0: What's happening? What's happening? It's Tim and Kylie, and the middle of the week is here already. Tomorrow, we kick off your Wednesday.
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0: 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It's not for the reason you think. 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

Hey, it's Mike D here. Have a great evening and join me Wednesday morning at 10 a.m. for a fresh round of fill in the blank. We will be playing Agree or Disagree at noon. I want to know, if you could freeze time and you were the only one moving around, what would you do and why? And at 10 a.m., as a parent, do you make your kids eat something that they might not like Brussels sprouts or cauliflower? We'll chat about that tomorrow morning, 10 a.m., right here on K105.

0: What's going on? It's Dan, and tomorrow I've got more tickets to see Dan and Shay in September at Ruoff, and you could win them before you can buy them. And with the Mandalorian and Grogu movie coming out on Thursday, I thought we could play a little game I call
1: This Is The Way
0: for Dan and Shay. And we are going to do that right around 4:35 after Chris Stapleton, and you should probably leave. And if you could have a celebrity give a commencement speech at your graduation, who are you picking and why? 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

0: What's happening? What's happening? 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
0: At 8:05, there's a woman who wrote to us, and she has got a high school reunion coming up, but she doesn't want her current boyfriend to go. It's not for the reason you think. We'll tell you the whole story and see where you land on it tomorrow morning.
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0: 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She said

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Hey, it's Mike D here. Have a great evening and join me Wednesday morning at 10 a.m. for a fresh round of Fill in the Blank. We will be playing Agree or Disagree at noon. I want to know, if you could freeze time and you were the only one moving around, what would you do and why? And at 10 a.m., as a parent, do you make your kids eat something that they might not like Brussels sprouts or cauliflower? We'll chat about that tomorrow morning, 10 a.m., right here on K105.

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0: What's going on? It's Dan, and tomorrow I've got more tickets to see Dan and Shay in September at Ruoff, and you could win them before you can buy them. And with the Mandalorian and Grogu movie coming out on Thursday, I thought we could play a little game I call
1: This Is The Way
0: for Dan and Shay. And we are going to do that right around 4:35 after Chris Stapleton, and you should probably leave. And if you could have a celebrity give a commencement speech at your graduation, who are you picking and why? We'll find out a little after 3 after Riley Green and Change My Mind tomorrow on K105.

0: What's happening? What's happening? It's Tim and Kylie, and the middle of the week is here already. Tomorrow, we kick off your Wednesday.
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0: At 8:05, there's a woman who wrote to us, and she has got a high school reunion coming up, but she doesn't want her current boyfriend to go. It's not for the reason you think. We'll tell you the whole story and see where you land on it tomorrow morning.
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Hey, it's Mike D here. Have a great evening and join me Wednesday morning at 10 a.m. for a fresh round of Fill in the Blank. We will be playing Agree or Disagree at noon. I want to know, if you could freeze time and you were the only one moving around, what would you do and why? 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

0: What's going on? It's Dan, and tomorrow I've got more tickets to see Dan and Shay in September at Ruoff, and you could win them before you can buy them. And with the Mandalorian and Grogu movie coming out on Thursday, I thought we could play a little game I call
1: This Is The Way
0: for Dan and Shay. And we are going to do that right around 4:35 after Chris Stapleton, and you should probably leave. 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
0: 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It's not for the reason you think. 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

Hey, it's Mike D here. 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We will be playing Agree or Disagree at noon. I want to know, if you could freeze time and you were the only one moving around, what would you do and why? 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

0: What's going on? It's Dan, and tomorrow I've got more tickets to see Dan and Shay in September at Ruoff, and you could win them before you can buy them. And with the Mandalorian and Grogu movie coming out on Thursday, I thought we could play a little game I call
1: This Is The Way
0: for Dan and Shay. And we are going to do that right around 4:35 after Chris Stapleton, and you should probably leave. And if you could have a celebrity give a commencement speech at your graduation, who are you picking and why? We'll find out a little after 3 after Riley Green and Change My Mind tomorrow on K105.

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0: Would anybody like Dan and Shay tickets before he can buy them? Hi there, it's Dan. Join me this afternoon beginning at 2 because Dan and Shay are coming to Ruoff in September. Tickets go on sale on Friday, but I have them for you. And we're going to play a little something I call
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0: for Dan and Shay in honor of the new Mandalorian and Grogu movie coming out on Thursday. You can win at 4:35 after Chris Stapleton, and you should probably leave. And is there a celebrity you would have loved to have at your graduation? 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

good morning and happy Wednesday. It's Mike D here. Join me this morning at 10 a.m. for a fresh round of Fill in the Blank. We will be playing Agree or Disagree at noon. I want to know, if you could freeze time and you were the only one to move around, what would you do and why? And as a parent, I want to know, do you make your kids eat something that they might not like cauliflower or Brussels sprouts? Yeah, I have a hard time eating those things as an adult. We'll talk about that this morning, 10 a.m., right here on K105.

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2: All year. All year.
3: Okay, here we go. It is a Wednesday, baby.
2: All year.
3: Straight up 6 o'clock with Tim and Kylie on this Wednesday, May the 20th. 56 right now. We'll be only 63, so not a big warm-up today. Cloudy, though. It's just, you know, that when that rain kind of blew through yesterday, which, I mean, appeared quickly.
4: Yeah.
3: It was like there was nothing on the radar, and then all of a sudden it's like red.
4: It is.
3: I'm like, ah! So, but the only rain over the next couple of days, especially going into the weekend, is going to be Friday night into Saturday morning, and then like a brief pop-up like Sunday afternoon. Like, but that's it.
4: Okay.
3: Looking forward to a great Memorial Day weekend.
4: Yeah, we have plans to go to the zoo later today, so I'm hoping, you know, it's not too freezing feeling.
3: Nah, you'll later. Be fine.
4: But speaking of which, when you're young, you learn your animals, right?
3: Oh, yeah.
4: You learn a lot of times, too, like their groupings, like where they're from. Like you learn about, and you know, you also do that going to the zoo, like the African animals you got. The lion, the giraffe,
3: yeah,
4: etc. You go to Africa, Asia, wherever. Australia. What are the Australian animals? Not just at the zoo, but like the ones that you learn about from Australia. The classics.
3: The dingo.
4: Yes.
3: The koala.
4: Yes.
3: The
4: one in the pouch.
3: Yep, the kangaroo.
4: Right. And that's pretty much...
3: Well,
4: I'm sure there are others.
3: I believe that it's because those are the only ones that are not always trying to kill you.
4: No, because there's one that I just recently found out about. And I was like, why? I had to Google an animal. I was like, I'm 35 years old. I thought I knew all of them. Okay? I thought I was at least aware of all the animals out there. Like, maybe I don't know 100% what all of them look like. Like a wolverine. Not 100% on that one.
3: Okay.
4: I know it exists. There was one, and I only know it because of Bluey, who is Australian or...
3: Right, what, yes.
4: Yeah.
3: Yeah.
4: So, they kept talking about a bilby.
3: A bilby?
4: A bilby. And I was like, is this a made-up thing? What is this? And then in another episode, then, now I'm like kind of listening, and they mention it again. And I was like, okay, this has to be a real thing. I'm Googling it. It's a cute little guy. It's like a rabbit mouse fox.
3: I would say like a shrew, rabbit,
4: fox mouse,
3: maybe mouse. I would say mouse, mouse, rabbit, shrew.
4: Regardless, super cute. We never, as Americans, learn about bilbies.
3: We don't. I maybe.
4: Why is that not one of, like, why do we know so much about koalas and kangaroos? The bilby, foreign concept. It has no, like, where's their PR?
3: Apparently they all work on the Bluey writing team.
4: I guess so.
3: Because, yes, and I've never heard of that before.
4: Tasmanian Devil, we know that one.
3: Oh, yeah.
4: And not the bilby. And I was curious, like, why is that something that I had to learn at age 35 from a kid's cartoon from Australia?
3: Well, now, in fairness, as a dad who's been watching Bluey for a long time, you always learn something from Bluey. Okay, that may not have to be, it might not just be animals, but you always learn something from Bluey.
4: Maybe later today when we turn Bluey on, I'll learn about a new shape. A new color. It's out there. Never heard of it. So yeah, I was just kind of like pleasantly surprised. Like, this is so cute. It's a cute little guy too.
3: He's adorable. You want to scratch underneath his beak.
4: Yeah, whatever that is. Also, you know, their possums look different than ours. I went down a whole like Australian animal rabbit hole. But anyway, they have really cute possums. Okay, so that's I just needed to clarify. Like, the bilby does exist.
3: I love it. Okay, now we can add that to the Mount Rushmore of Australian animals. Let's get your Wednesday going. It's the Smartest Person Awake. It's brought to us by our friends at Sedation and Implant Dentistry of Fort Wayne. Kylie, what is our question this morning?
4: Which one of these was not on the list of things TSA says you can bring on a plane? A live lobster, a whole watermelon, or a gallon of gasoline?
3: So, yes, it was. We were talking yesterday how the TSA is saying, you know what? You can't bring 3.4 ounces of a protein shake, but you can bring a rotisserie chicken on board. In fact, you can jam your carry-on with rotisserie chicken. Well, in the same story, there was the list of, hey, this is what you can bring aboard a plane, according to the TSA website. And what were the options again?
4: Live lobster, whole watermelon, or gallon of gasoline.
3: Now, I think if we use our, if we kind of switch on our big brains, we'll be able to figure it out.
4: I'm just, I'm thinking right now about animals you've never thought of. So I'm on a different, hopefully you though, listening, can figure that one out.
3: So at 260-447-K105, we are looking to make you the smartest person awake and also the first caller of the day. So while we wait for you, we're going to light this rocket and get this Wednesday going. We'll talk to you right after Shaboozy and Jelly Roll. It's Amen on K105.

0: Shaboozy, Jelly Roll, amen. It's 6:08 on K105, and we are in the middle of looking for the smartest person awake at 447 K105.
1: We love bestowing this crown, this title upon you as you kind of start your work day. Just flip that switch. I told you yesterday, just flip the switch. It's behind your ear. That's how you know whether it's on or off. We ask you a question based on what we talked about at this time yesterday. The question is not about the switch, though. I'll tell you that. But what is the question today?
0: Which one of these was not on the list of things TSA says you can bring on a plane? Live lobster, whole watermelon, or gallon of gasoline?
1: So, kick us off. You're up first. Who are you? Where are you? And what's the answer?
2: I'm Troy. I'm on my way to work from Auburn to Fort Wayne. And the answer is gasoline.
1: You can bring whole watermelons. You can bring a live lobster. You can bring live fish in water.
0: That's what we were looking for. Yes, nice job. You are the smartest person awake. Yeah, don't try to bring that.
1: Yeah, that would be bad. Because you know why? Probably the only reason why. It's over 3 ounces.
0: That's true. I mean, if you can bring 3 ounces,
1: three ounces of gasoline.
0: It's a good question. We'll ask.
1: Well, Troy, well done, my guy. So you say you're on your way to the job site in Fort Wayne. Where you work at?
2: I teach school.
1: Oh, which school are you at?
2: I'm downtown.
1: Okay. How many more? Is today your last day?
2: Today's the last day with students.
1: Really?
0: Oh, that's such an exciting feeling for the kids. Like,
2: oh, you have no idea. Oh,
1: I can imagine. Well, I mean, Troy, you can attest. I'm sure they've been checked out for like the last probably...
0: since Christmas break.
1: Yeah,
0: got over.
1: Since Christmas break. So,
2: pretty much, yeah.
1: So what grade do you teach?
2: I teach freshman math.
1: Okay. All right. Looking forward to the new crop coming in next year, too.
2: Oh, yeah.
0: Like, oh, do you scout them like an 8th grade? Are you already looking like you know some of the 8th graders?
1: Go
0: like,
1: to the local middle
0: they're
1: schools?
0: A good math student. Like, do you already kind of know that?
2: We see their scores, so we've already started planning out next year's classes, and I'm just, yeah,
0: so
2: thrilled.
0: You're saying if you don't want high school math to be hard, do really poorly. Get all your friends to do really poorly at 8th grade math.
1: Oh, and then they'll...
0: And so then the teachers see the scores. They're like, okay, we got to work on the times tables again.
1: Well,
0: just pro strategy. Well,
1: Troy, bud, we appreciate you calling, man. Have a great last day with students at school. Have a great summer break, too, if we don't talk to you anytime soon. But we appreciate you cranking us up when you get your day going.
2: Right, sounds good, guys. Have a great one.
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8: 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We will be playing Agree or Disagree at noon. I want to know, if you could freeze time and you were the only one to move around, what would you do and why? 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Yeah, I have a hard time eating those things as an adult. 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
1: We're going to do a round of the wavelength game coming up next. 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
2: All right, so, Kylie, I am going to take my headphones off so you could share your number, and then I'll ask you my questions coming up next, okay?
1: Got it.
2: All right.
1: All right. Today, I'm going to go with 2. All right, ready.
2: Okay. So all of mine are things that are like this weekend adjacent
1: for
2: Memorial Day. Like, thing to do on Sunday night with Monday off.
1: Oh, how about let's go with running the sprinkler.
2: Mandalorian and Grogu out this weekend. Favorite Star Wars Star Wars movie. So it could be any, it could be the standalones, could be any of the 9.
1: I'm going to say Attack of the Clones.
2: Time to wake up on a day off.
1: 4 a.m.
2: And finally, article of red, white, and blue clothing.
1: A bandana.
2: 2.
1: Yes. Sprinkler only because, like, at night in the water in the sprinkler.
2: I was terrible. Thinking about your hair.
1: Well, yeah. I mean, of course, that too. Okay, I'm going to take my headphones off. You pick your number.
2: The number is 7. 7.
3: Kylie!
2: Oh, good. You heard me.
1: I mentioned earlier that we are going to the zoo today, so mine are all zoo-related.
2: Oh, okay. Nice.
1: So number one is just animal to see at the zoo.
2: Ooh, the giraffes.
1: Ooh, okay. Animal to be trapped in a cage with by accident.
2: Called
1: a Harambe, you know.
2: Porcupine.
1: Okay. Snack to carry around the zoo.
2: That I bring from home or that I get at the zoo?
1: Either. Just any in general. Like, if you could have anything to take around, like, it doesn't have to necessarily be sold there.
2: Combos.
1: What flavor?
2: Pepperoni pizza, I guess, maybe.
1: That's the worst kind. Finally. Says a lot. It tells me a lot.
2: Okay.
1: finally, ride at the zoo or activity, anything like that. That it's not just free with the zoo.
2: Ooh. The what is it? The lazy river thing, the raft thing, whatever it is.
1: I don't know, because I thought giraffe would have been high. However, you don't always see the giraffes. So, and they're far. They can be far away. So I'm going to go. And then if you look at all the other ones, I'm just going to go straight middle 5.
2: 7.
1: Oh, okay.
2: So, I mean.
1: Pizza combos? What's wrong with you?
2: What do you 7? Mean? Combos. Garbage. Combos are, okay. There are a few things that the Lord above came down and blessed us by his hand. 1, air conditioning.
1: Okay.
2: 2, stretch denim. And 3, combos.
1: But
2: so
1: the
2: there's no argument. What,
1: if you get, if
2: then
1: you,
2: what's the best one?
1: Just the like the regular cheese pretzel combos?
2: No.
1: Or the cheese cracker, sorry. Also,
2: no.
1: While we're on this topic, I don't even know. I don't remember where I was going with that. I just seem like so blown away by your combo choice.
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0: Ella Langley and Choosing Texas, 634 with Tim and Kylie at K105. It is a Wednesday morning. Kylie Covers Country is on the way next, though. What do you got?
1: Nashville officially hosting the Super Bowl in 2030. Woo! So we'll talk about that, what that means exactly, what we know. After Nate Smith, Whiskey on You, K105.

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1: If you haven't checked your feed yet today, don't worry. 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
2: Nashville is officially getting a Super Bowl. It's so exciting. Wow. NFL owners officially voted yesterday to award the 2030 Super Bowl to Nashville during their meetings in Orlando. Just a little background. They say Nashville has spent years building itself into a major tourism destination, as we know. Now it's landed one of the biggest events on the planet, and it's exactly why they built a new stadium. And so kind of looking like the decision to do that paid off. And they say that in the NFL draft in 2019, I'm sure you know about this, but it says that Lower Broadway turned into one giant party. Hundreds of thousands of fans packed downtown.
0: Yeah, I remember that.
2: So you can only imagine what a Super Bowl will do for the city.
0: It was one of the first ones they did outside.
2: Oh.
0: So, like, they had everything all kind of set up on Lobro down by the river. If you've been, you know the end down by the Cumberland. With the stadium in the background, they had everything all set up down there.
2: Well, I know we had talked about this a couple months ago, that there were rumors that they were trying to get a Nashville Super Bowl. And so now that it's legit, I think we can, because we were, of course, thinking, like, does that mean it's a country artist? And now that this is actually happening, I think it has to be. You can't have a Super Bowl in Nashville and it not be a country or multiple country artists.
0: One would think. However, sometimes you don't know what some people are thinking. But hopefully it will.
2: I would be so shocked if we didn't. And again, I know in our conversation before we talked about, I said my number one pick, Carrie Underwood, I think it could be her. Because of her already, like her football connection, NFL mm-hmm. connection. Anyway, so we'll just wait and see on that as soon as we hear any word. But I mean, it might be a while. 2030. It's got a few years.
0: Yeah, we got some
2: to get there. In other news, the Red Clay Strays, you know, they actually just at the ACM Awards the other night, they won Group of the Year. So it was a big night. But that wasn't really the craziest thing of their night of the ACMs, okay? They almost died after their private jet malfunctioned while traveling to the awards.
0: What?
2: It said a piece of the plane's engine flew off during takeoff, forcing the aircraft to circle for hours before making an emergency landing. The group described the flight as terrifying, but they were able to safely switch planes and continue their trip, still making it to the show.
0: Hold on. They had to circle for hours before making an emergency landing?
2: If a piece of the plane's engine flew off during takeoff, don't you kind of like...
0: And also, if you're circling for hours, that's not an emergency landing.
2: Well, I mean, isn't it just an emergency landing if you aren't landing where you intended to land?
0: I don't understand the nuances between the terminology, but
2: it's just not where you planned on landing.
0: Like, you know, it's not like Captain Sully where they landed in the Hudson.
2: And also, like, emergency landing, like, maybe they didn't know if it was going to actually work. They said that it was scary and they, quote, almost died. So.
0: Well, I'm glad they're okay. I don't mean to discount their or invalidate their experience.
2: Tim doesn't think it was an emergency.
0: No, I'm not saying it wasn't an emergency. But if you're like, oh, yeah, we drove for hours, a piece of the car, a vital piece of the car fell off.
2: Maybe it
0: and
2: was
0: then
2: like,
0: we drove for hours before having to stop for before we had to pull off at an emergency truck stop.
2: But maybe that made it, that piece that it lost made it so they couldn't land the normal way. So that's why they were circling. They're like, what are we, let's just try it.
0: I don't know. I'm going to have to do a deep dive on
2: okay,
0: this.
2: Okay, we're going to look into it
0: more. I'm
2: going
0: to have to blow this story wide open.
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0: Would anybody like Dan and Shay tickets before he can buy them? Hi there, it's Dan. Join me this afternoon beginning at 2 because Dan and Shay are coming to Ruoff in September. Tickets go on sale on Friday, but I have them for you. And we're going to play a little something I call
1: This Is the Way
0: for Dan and Shay in honor of the new Mandalorian and Grogu movie coming out on Thursday. You can win at 4:35 after Chris Stapleton, and you should probably leave. And is there a celebrity you would have loved to have at your graduation? We'll find out who it is at 3:03 after Riley Green and Change My Mind all this afternoon on K105.

0: Okay, let's give a big Tim and Kylie welcome to Emily from Fort Wayne. Hello.
1: Hi.
2: Hi. Good morning.
0: Here we go with a round of Can't Beat Kylie. It's 5 general knowledge questions. You answer more right than Kylie, you win, and we give you this $100 too. Kylie answers more right than you, she wins ties. They do go to Kylie. Let's get an update on the big board. Kylie, what's your current record?
1: 835-75.
0: All right, Emily, go ahead. Kick Kylie out of the studio.
2: All right, Kylie, please leave.
1: Okay, here I go.
0: Emily, while she's up and walking out, what do you got going on today?
2: I just dropped my daughter off at school.
0: Oh, nice. And then what do you have planned for the rest of your day?
2: Just bringing my 2-year-old home and hanging out till we have to pick her up.
0: Oh, awesome. All right. Well, Kylie's in the hallway. Here we go. Question number one. A person with a small but potentially fatal weakness is often said to have a chink in their what?
2: I don't know.
0: Question two. In-laws are relatives that you acquire after you do what?
2: Get married.
0: Question three. What word can describe both a machine that separated cotton from its seeds and a drink that people mix with tonic?
2: Gin.
0: Question four. Happy anniversary to Prince Harry and Meghan Markle. How many years have they been married?
2: 11.
0: And finally, question five. Which of the following scientific terms is not named after a person? Ohm, torque, or joule?
2: Torque.
0: All right, those are your 5 questions. I'm going to call Kylie back in now. Kylie! Here she comes. Emily making her way back into the studio. She's settling in. Welcome back, Kylie.
1: Hi, thank you.
0: Emily making you work a little bit for it this morning. She got 3. Out of the 5, correct?
1: Okay.
0: So let's see how you do. Are you ready?
1: Yes.
0: Question number 1. A person with a small but potentially fatal weakness is often said

0: to have a chink in their what?
1: Armor.
0: Yes, score is 1-0. Question 2. In-laws are relatives that you acquire after you do what?
1: Get married.
0: Scores 2-1. Question 3. What word can describe both a machine that separated cotton from its seeds and a drink that people mix with tonic?
1: Gin.
0: Score is 3-2. Question 4. Happy anniversary to Prince Harry and Meghan Markle. How many years have they been married?
1: Oh, I can't even think of what year that was. I'm going to say...
0: 3.
1: 8?
0: Yes, okay. It was 8 years ago. Score is 4-2. And finally, question 5. Which of the following scientific terms is not named after a person? Ohm, torque, or joule?
1: I'm going to say torque.
0: Yes.
1: Oh, I guess.
0: Wow. 5 Ooh. Up, 5 down, a straight sweep for Kylie this morning. Emily, with a final score, 5-3. She did get you outright.
2: Darn. Mm.
0: Well, now, even though you didn't get the cash of the win, I mean, we do got a great time out for you.
1: That's right, because we have tickets for you to go see Braxton Heath at the Clyde.
2: Awesome. Thank you.
0: Guys, you're very welcome. So have a great time at the show. And now you got to do that audio walk of shame.
2: My name is Emily from Fort Wayne, and I cannot beat Kylie.
3: 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Yeah, you in the car. Did you beat Kylie today? 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
1: Let's do a round of Winning Song Wednesday at 260-447-K105. Kylie and I, we each pick a throwback, a song you probably haven't heard in a while. We play a short clip of it and kind of refamiliarize you with it. You then get on the phone and vote as to which one you want to hear the entire version of. So, Kylie, what did you select this week?
0: Well, I kind of had mine go with the theme of the weekend, okay? There's something about Memorial Day weekend. You know, for a lot of us here in Fort Wayne, I feel like we just work normal jobs in an office, perhaps live in a neighborhood. But you have that little voice inside of you that at Memorial Day weekend, it comes out and it says, like, wear a cutoff. It says, get the worst tan of your life. It says, wear red, white, and blue. It's like whispering. It's like your inner hillbilly. It wants to come out. It says, you like cars that go fast in a circle. You know, things like that. You want to be outside. You want to drink like a Bush beer, Keystone, something like that. And I feel like this is the weekend that inner hillbilly comes out. And this is the song that we're all listening to. It's Jason Aldean, Red Dirt Road, or Dirt Road Anthem.
2: You better mind your business, man. Watch your mouth before I have to knock that loud mouth out. I'm tired of talking, man. Y'all ain't listening. Them old dirt

0: It's just, there's something about this weekend, you know?
1: Oh, yeah. No, I get
0: it. Start using phrases like, that dog will hunt.
1: Yeah.
0: What does that mean? Why did I say that? You know? That's that song. That dog will hunt.
1: Okay, all right.
0: What
1: okay.
0: is that? Anyway, what song did you pick this week?
1: You know, when you kind of think about this weekend, it is the unofficial song of, it is the unofficial start of summertime. And, you know, this is just one of those songs that, to me, kind of puts you in the summer vibe. It's Kenny Chesney and American Kids.

0: but we're all right.
1: So, you know, just kind of get you in that mood. Now,
2: this is a tough one today.
1: It is, or is it? It doesn't matter what we think. It matters what you want to hear. 260-447-K105 is how you make your voice heard. You get on the phone and you vote and you say, hey, I want to hear Tim's song or I want to hear Kylie's song. First to three will be our winner. So we will give you your chance to vote and we'll play that winning song. We'll do that coming up next. But let's get you all lined up so you can make your voice heard. 260-447-K105.
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2: I have Jason Aldean, Dirt Road Anthem.
1: I did Kenny Chesney and American Kids. We always say first to three is our winner, so you kick things off. Who are you? Where are you? And who's it going to be this week, Tim's song or Kylie's song?
8: Bailey from Bern, and I got to go with Kylie today.
1: Okay, all right.
2: Thank you. What a great choice.
1: We're fighting.
2: Are you
1: going to
2: let your inner hillbilly out this weekend?
8: I may, yeah.
1: You may? Okay. All right. Well,
2: it's talking to you. It's saying, wear a cutoff.
1: That dog will hunt, I guess.
2: That dog will hunt.
1: All right. Well, Julie, we got you down. Have a great day and a great weekend.
8: Thanks, you too.
1: Tim and Kylie, who are you? Where are you? And who's got your vote?
9: Sammy.
1: Okay, Sammy, and are you voting for Tim's song or Kylie's song?
0: Kylie's is Dirt Road Anthem, isn't it?
1: It is, yes.
0: Yeah, that's who I want to go with.
1: Okay.
2: Okay,
1: all right,
2: thank
1: we got you down. Sammy, have a great day, and thank you so much for listening.
0: You too.
1: Tim and Kylie, who are you, where are you, and who are you voting for?
9: I'm voting for Kenny Chesney.
1: Okay, all right.
2: One
1: see?
2: For Kenny.
1: Finally, somebody with some sense. okay, all right. Well, we appreciate you. Have a great day.
9: Thank you. You too.
1: All right, so that makes it 2-1 in favor of Kylie. Let's go to the text line, and you can text us too for anything, but number's the same, so what are we looking at?
2: The first, we do have, I will say, there's one or two Kenny Chesneys, but the first few are Kylie's song, Kylie's song all the way, That Dog Will Hunt, and they got the spelling correct too, which is DOG'LL. Doggle. That doggle.
1: Well, I mean, yes, it's a conjunction.
2: It is, right.
1: I mean, you know.
2: Yeah, so it or contraction? Conjunction. I don't know, but it doesn't matter. We don't need to know that because our hillbilly bone is coming out. That's us.
1: All right. Well, here it is. Your winning song and winning song Wednesday, Kylie.
2: Dirt Road Anthem. Jason Aldean getting you ready for the long weekend on K105.

day, Potts Farm was a place to go. Load a truck up, hit the dirt road. 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King and the Can and the Marlboro Man. Jack and Jim were a few good men. Where you learn how to kiss and cuss and fight too. Better watch out for the boys in blue. And all this small town, he said, she said. Ain't it funny how rumors spread? Like I know something y'all don't know. Man, that talk is getting old. You better mind your business, man. Watch your mouth. Before I have to knock that loud mouth out. I'm tired of talking, man. Y'all ain't listening. The mold.

0: am one Busch Light away from buying fireworks out of the back of a guy's truck. That's Jason Aldean, Dirt Road Anthem. Happy early Memorial Day weekend.
1: Oh.
0: That was your winning song of Winning Song Wednesday. Okay. I hope you feel that too.
1: All right.
0: You know?
1: Well, I guess. All right. I saw this story about a new side hustle that is out there. I don't know if you saw it too, but here's the thing. It's not new. I've known people that have been doing this for years. And I'm sure if you lived in a town where there's one of these, you probably known somebody that has done this too.
0: Oh.
1: I'll tell you what it is, what the side hustle is, and where they're doing it. It'll be next right after Luke Combs. This one's Days Like These on K105.

0: Luke Combs, Days Like These at 720 on K105.
1: Now, you've heard of the side hustles where maybe you go to garage sales and you pick something up and then you maybe clean it up a little bit and then you sell it for some more money. Maybe you flip houses or maybe you try and find vintage items and do that. Well, there is the story I saw about what they are calling a new side hustle. And I've known people that have done this for years. It is going dumpster diving around college campuses.
0: Oh, like at the end of the year.
1: At the end of the year.
0: So the school year.
1: Yep. So like now colleges, I mean, clearing out. I've known so many people that I know are already home for the summer and it's done. Well, that stuff that they're not going to bring home, that stuff that, you know, maybe they're done. Maybe they're a senior and they graduated and they're just like, you know what? I don't need any of this stuff. And they just leave it all behind. Sometimes they come and throw it out. Sometimes you have to throw it out. But this story circles around this couple of friends who do this. They claim that the idea is as students move out, like around now, they're ditching valuables like furniture, clothing, electronics, appliances, some stuff they may have only had in their dorm rooms less than a year.
0: Yeah.
1: It makes sense, especially at expensive colleges where they say rich kids are fine leaving their old stuff behind. They make a pretty good living doing it. And have even funded vacations. One bought a new car, all by finding, organizing, and cleaning the trash they resell. This is not anything new. I've lived, when we were in Kansas, we were in Wichita, which is where Wichita State University is. And I knew a couple of people that would go out and they would go on campus, like right about now, maybe a couple of weeks before, and they would do that. They would go through and they would find stuff that kids left behind or just threw out. And when I lived in Florida, I did a morning show in Florida for a long time. We were in West Palm Beach. FAU is in Boca. That's one of the expensive schools that they were talking about, where it's just like they don't have any problem leaving everything behind. They're just like, you know what? I'm good. I don't need to worry about taking anything.
0: Yeah, I guess to me it's new, only not the concept of like dumpster diving and reselling things like
1: right.
0: that, but just, I guess, at college campuses.
1: Yeah.
0: It's just a new place unlocked. I had not heard of people doing that before, but I mean, it's smart if that's what, if you're okay with, you know, dumpster diving, quote unquote. And then, yeah, I think it is brilliant.
1: Yeah.
0: A lot of times too, it's like all this furniture that you're not going to take when you now move into an apartment or a house or whatever. It's just kind of like dorm furniture, but it's probably really nice to some people who are looking to move into a dorm for the first time.
1: Or, I mean, not only that, they'll buy it at a discount. You hold on to it, maybe you throw it in a storage unit until July or August, and then boom, as kids start coming back, you start posting those listings, done, boom. It's quick rotation, it's no long term. It's brilliant.
0: Yeah, it's kind of crazy that colleges aren't just doing that.
1: Like used books?
0: Yeah, exactly like that, because they already do it anyway with the books, so it's just, maybe you have like a little, I don't know, an extra classroom that's not being used, and you can have, or even just, it's like to store some of the stuff in a building. There's got to be some kind of storage somewhere on a college campus, and just put it in there, and then start listing the stuff that could be someone's job there.
1: Yeah. Now, they also say they don't even have to, they do clean it up, but they don't even have to spend any money on cleaning supplies. Why is that? Because people throw those out too.
0: Of course.
1: So everything they need is right there. So, I don't know.
0: It's a smart business plan.
1: I absolutely believe it is.
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7: Good morning and happy Wednesday. 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We will be playing Agree or Disagree at noon. I want to know, if you could freeze time and you were the only one to move around, what would you do and why? And as a parent, I want to know, do you make your kids eat something that they might not like cauliflower or Brussels sprouts? Yeah, I have a hard time eating those things as an adult. 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
1: We got to get you on the phone right now at 260-447-K105 so we can get you on the list for a game of Can't Beat Kylie. It is 5 general knowledge questions. You answer more right than Kylie and you win, obviously, and we give you $100 too. Kylie answers more right than you, she wins. Ties, they do go to Kylie. That's just kind of the way the rules were written. But this week, just for playing, just for being our contestant, we got a great night out for you.
0: That's right. We have some tickets for you to go check out Braxton Keith at the Clyde. So it's a show in the fall, and you have fall plans already made.
1: All right. So if you'd like to play Can't Beat Kylie, you shot at $100. Let's put that maybe in the bank a little bit, and then you can. It'll be either a great date night out, go to dinner first, or, you know, maybe a couple of cocktails at the show. Do with it whatever you want. I mean, maybe you buy a huge inflatable this summer to take out to the lake, and then you just still go to the show either way. 260-447-K105 gets you on the list, and we'll play coming up in a bit. Eric Church right now, it's Drink in My Hand on K105.

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1: So I believe yesterday at this time we did Wheel of Opinions. We spun the Wheel of Opinions. And one of the topics that came up for me was diagonally cut sandwiches. And I had said that that is the superior cut. There's nothing else that matters when it comes to that. And then Kylie asked me, she goes, well, have you ever had a stripe cut sandwich?
0: Three stripe sandwich, rather.
1: And I'm like, no, I haven't. Tell me more. And then she proceeds to draw this picture of a sandwich and how it's cut. And if, and I know you may be driving, you may be in the car, but I posted this picture on our, on my Facebook page at facebook.com/Tim on K105. You can also see it on my Instagram at Tim on K105. And basically it is a sandwich. So picture a sandwich and it is three stripes. So it's cut vertically
0: into thirds.
1: And I'm like, that's the most preposterous thing I've ever heard. And Kylie's like, you've never done that before?
0: We would have those all the time. It's like especially great for dunking. Like if you have it as a like a cheese toasty grilled cheese and you dunk it into tomato soup like that. It's great. Peanut butter and jelly can be cut like that. I wouldn't say that I've ever had like a turkey sandwich or anything like that cut that way. But it's mainly those two sandwiches.
1: Now, I will say that, you know, Kylie and I, we come from a different generation. So there might be generational differences, okay? We also grew up in a different region. I grew up in New York. Kylie grew up here. She's as Fort Wayne as construction on 469. So I said, you know what? I'm going to post this on my Facebook page. Did so, and here are some of the responses. Now, okay. I also went around the office, too. I'm going to save those for a second.
0: I do want to say real quick, three-stripe sandwich is not the official name by any means. I was just calling it that. I don't know that it has a name, okay?
1: So, from Facebook, my friend Ian, who he's British, he says, yep, cucumber sandwiches when I was a kid.
0: Yeah, that's another one. Mm.
1: Mike says, no. Lisa says, my mom used to cut my toast like that sometimes when I had chicken noodle soup.
0: My mom would make a cinnamon sugar toast and cut it like that.
1: Not a sandwich, but my toast. And then there was a comment on my Instagram from Kylie and said, yes, all the time. So the other thing I did yesterday is I went around the office and I caught up with some of the people that work here in the building at the Federated Media Megaplex. And I showed them the picture of the sandwich. And here's kind of how that all went down. All right, Brooklyn from WMEE. Have you ever had a sandwich cut like that?
2: Absolutely not. What is that?
1: Apparently, it's a stripe cut. It's cut into three pieces just like that. You've never had that?
2: Never even seen it before in my life.
1: Okay, so Heather from our sister station, 98.9 The Bear, have you ever had a sandwich cut like that?
3: In three slices? No, not even my four-year-old asked for it that way.
1: This is apparently called a stripe cut sandwich.
3: Who's eating that?
1: This is Kylie.
3: Kylie, you cut your sandwich like that, Kylie?
4: No. No, Kylie. No, honey.
1: All right, my friend Mike D, host of the Midday Broadcast Extravaganza. Have you ever eaten a sandwich cut like that?
5: Not at all.
1: Have you ever seen a sandwich cut like that?
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1: So
0: rude. You guys don't know what you're missing. 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

0: Kylie. Now is where we give a big Tim and Kylie welcome to Diane from Avila. Good morning.
1: Hi.
2: Hey, good morning.
0: Here we go with the round of Can't Beat Kylie. It is 5 general knowledge questions. Diane, you answer more right than Kylie, and you win. Kylie answers more right than you, she wins. Ties, they do go to Kylie. However, if you win, we give you $100. Now, Kylie, let's get an update. What is your current record?
1: 836-75.
0: Okay, Diane, go ahead. Kick Kylie out of the studio so we can start.
2: Kylie, can you please leave?
1: All right, here I go.
0: Diane, while she is up and walking out, you've got some great news to share. Why is today special for you?
2: It's my first day back to work at Central Noble Middle School, and I hopefully will have beat cancer. I finished my cancer treatment in March, and I'm just really nervous about my first day back to school.
0: That is awesome. Well, I mean, look, it's the end of the year, too. So, I mean, like, everybody's mailing it in by now.
2: Well, they're crazy.
0: Well, awesome. Crazy that is such great news. Let's see if we can compound that with a W. Kylie's in the hallway. Here we go. Question number one. What color flag is meant to be used as a warning signal in dating?
2: A red flag.
0: Question two. What is the name of a contest in which two teams pull on opposite ends of a rope?
2: Tug of war.
0: Question three. What three-digit exchange is most commonly used for fake telephone numbers mentioned on TV?
2: 867. I don't know.
0: Question four. Traditionally, the end of a sale at an auction is marked by the sound of what?
2: A hammer.
0: And finally, question five. It was on this day 99 years ago, Charles Lindbergh took off in his famous flight across the Atlantic. What was the name of his plane?
2: I can't think of it.
0: Those are your 5 questions. Let me get Kylie back in here now. Kylie! Here she comes, Diane, making her way back into the studio, getting settled in, headphones on. Welcome back, Kylie.
1: Hi, thank you.
0: Diane, she had a bit of a rough go this morning. She got 2 out of the 5 correct.
2: Oh,
0: but
2: Kylie, don't think too much.
1: I never do.
0: Let's see how you do, though, Kylie. Are you ready?
1: Okay, yeah.
0: Question number one. What color flag is meant to be used as a warning signal in dating?
1: A red flag.
0: Score is 1-1. Question two. What is the name of a contest in which two teams pull on opposite ends of a rope?
1: Tug of war.
0: Tied at 2. Question three. What three-digit exchange is most commonly used for fake telephone numbers mentioned on TV?
1: 555.
0: Yes. Score is 3-2. Question four. Traditionally, the end of a sale at an auction is marked by the sound of what?
1: At the end of an auction? Like a bell?
0: It's a gavel.
1: Okay.
0: Score is still 3-2. And finally, question 5. It was on this day 99 years ago, Charles Lindbergh took off on his famous flight across the Atlantic. What was the name of his plane?
1: I can't even make a guess. The Scooby-Doo.
0: That would be pretty awesome. It was the Spirit of St. Louis.
1: I was close.
0: So, with a final score today of 3-2, Diane, she did get you outright.
2: I know.
0: Now, even though you didn't get the cash of the win, we still got a great night out for you.
1: Yeah, that's right, because we have tickets for you to go see Braxton Keith at the Clyde.
2: Ooh, that's exciting.
0: Yes, it is.
2: Have a
0: great time at the show, Diane. And now you got to do that audio walk of shame.
2: This is Diane from Avila, and I can't beat Kylie.
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1: How do you ask somebody that you're dating or in a semi-serious relationship with, hey, you know what? I don't want you. We've been going everything. I don't want you to go to this without raising any red flags. Because I didn't catch her name, but she emailed us, tkshow@k105fm.com. And this is kind of interesting, and I don't know what the answer to this is.
0: Yes, so going to our inbox, here's what she wrote. My boyfriend and I have been dating for most of this year, and in the last couple months, things have gotten serious. We're to the point where we expect to attend each other's events, like weddings, etc. The problem is, I have a high school reunion coming up next month, and I don't want him there. It has nothing to do with running into an old ex-boyfriend or anything like that. But in high school, I was known as a real wild girl. As I got older, I have really toned it down. But thinking back on that part of my life is really embarrassing for me. And it's been years since I did anything crazy. But I know I'll be known as the wild girl. I know there will be stories flying around, and I don't want my boyfriend to know about that part of my life. Can I tell him I don't want him to come without raising any red flags?
1: Can she? 260-447-K105, either by phone or by text. Kylie.
0: She has to take him.
1: You think?
0: 100%. She can't not take him. And really, though, I find if you really are so done with your wild girl ways, and that really does truly embarrass you, you wouldn't even want to go to this.
1: But at your height, what do you mean?
0: If you're really worried that you are going to be known as the wild girl, and that's truly, you know, like something you're like, no, I've rebranded. That's not me. And you're embarrassed to look back on that. You wouldn't want old reminders of that. And like people, even if you go by yourself, so that you like saying that you want to go by yourself is like kind of telling me you still kind of like, you still kind of like that.
1: You still kind of like being known as the wild girl.
0: Yeah. And so then I think it is a little shady that you don't want to bring the boyfriend.
1: I don't know. Like
0: you think it's fine to not bring him?
1: Yeah, no. And even if you put it under the guise of, well, I mean, you know, you're really not going to know anybody, the problem would arise like, oh, well, you know, why? Who are you going to meet? What's his name? Could potentially come up. But, you know, it's just one of those things, and I'm sure we've all kind of been in that situation before where, you know, we go to something for our partner and we don't know anybody. And then they feel obligated to feel tethered to us instead of being out and kind of mingling with other people that she knows. And now I say this fully as someone who has never been to a high school reunion. I've never been to any kind of reunion like this. So I don't know if people who left town and have met their partner somewhere else and have gotten married and come back, what the protocol is. But I would have to think that if I took somebody back to Hudson, New York, where I grew up, and all, let's just say, 88 of the 93 kids that live there that I graduated with showed up, my wife would not know anybody, and I'd be out mingling with other people and she would feel left out of conversations that she doesn't know anything about. It would take too long to explain inside jokes. It's just one of those things where it's not that I don't want you there. It just doesn't make a lot of sense for you to be there.
0: But isn't that kind of like the whole point of going to a reunion is like you want to go see these people that maybe you didn't keep in touch with and maybe they don't have social media, whatever, live out of town and you want to introduce your significant other to them?
1: No, there is absolutely something to be said that, you know, you want to introduce, especially if you leveled way up. Like I did.
0: So you're trying to show off. That's not even what I meant.
1: There is that. But again, it's then are they comfortable just going as arm candy?
0: But it's not even that. Like I'm interested too to see like who did these people end up with and like, you know, is it like, what are they doing now? It's kind of interesting. And like, just to be like, oh no, we're just going to reminisce about old times and you go stand over in the corner. I don't think that's going to happen.
1: All right. Well,
0: and again, I also have never been to a high school reunion, so I don't know.
1: Well, because you see everybody every weekend.
0: That's true.
1: So now 260-447-K105. Is there any way she can say to him, look, I don't want you to go without raising any red flags?
0: It's not you, it's me.
1: Their relationship has progressed where now they are expected to go to these events for the other. But if she doesn't want him to go, can she ask him not to without kind of making it an issue? You can either shoot us a quick text or would love to get you on the phone. Love to talk to you about this one. Either way, number's the same. It's 260-447-K105.
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1: I got an email from someone who says, hey, my boyfriend and I, we've been dating for a while. In the last couple of months, it's gotten serious. We are at the point where we kind of expect to go to the other's events, like weddings and stuff like that. She goes on to say she has a high school reunion coming up next month. She doesn't want him to go because of kind of the reputation that she had in high school of being a bit of a, the way she said it, real wild girl. So she's like, I don't want him to go. Looking back on that, I'm embarrassed. I know there's going to be stories flying around. I just don't want him to know about that part of my life. But she goes, can I ask him not to go without it being any kind of red flag? At 260-447-K105. Is that possible? Kylie says you got to take him.
0: Yeah,
1: she's like,
0: for
1: there's
0: sure.
1: no way.
0: And I'm like, Tim's on the other side.
1: But you can blame it on the fact that, babe, you're not going to know anybody. You're just going to go and you're just going to what? And then I'm going to feel, and then I'm going to have to hang, and then I'm going to be kind of, I'm going to feel obligated to hang out with you. And it's just one of those things. It's just, I'll be like right back. It's going to be, I'm going to be gone for like a day.
0: That seems so sketch.
1: So
0: shady.
1: What's coming in on the text line?
0: This is something I did not think of. If a relationship was so serious or meant anything, then why not tell? You can't start off any serious relationship with secrets or lies. Honesty between couples should be one of the number ones that a relationship is built on. It was a long time ago. She's obviously not that way anymore. He'll see that. And yeah, I didn't even think of that. Yeah, you should be telling him too. Like, if it is actually that serious, you should say, it's my reputation. And as long as it's not like, I guess, were you... you know, just kind of like a bully? Were you, or what? Why were you wild? Were you pulling fire alarms? Like, what was going? I guess we do need to know the context of the level of how bad it was. But I do think it's weird that, yeah, she's not saying like this is the reason. This says absolutely not. If my husband goes to a reunion, he better believe I'm there. Nope. If she's wanting to stay with him, then she's going to have to come clean about her past and let him take that ride with her. Or that's a huge red flag.
1: No, you bury that.
0: It says she has to bring him and warn him ahead of time. It'll be 10 times worse when her family mentions it or lets it slip down the road that she has to explain then why she didn't tell him about her past. Be honest with him. If he's worth it, he won't judge. Finally, this does not have anything to do with what we're talking about
1: at
0: the moment, but it is something to revisit later.
1: So basically, I'm the lone man in the boat right now on this.
0: Yeah, I can't see any, it's like, if you have this situation, if you're a couple, it doesn't matter what stage of your relationship you're in, and it's your reunion, and you, like, the other person in your relationship, you're, like, questioning whether or not they should go, it should always be on them. So you should invite them regardless, but if they don't want to go, then it's fine.
1: I've got a solution.
0: Okay.
1: I've got a solution. I will share it with you coming up here in a minute, but... is it possible for her to say, look, babe, I don't want you to go, without it being a red flag, especially at this point in their relationship? 260-447-K105, either by phone or by text. We will hear from you right after Corey Kent and Coe Wetzel. It's Rocky Mountain Low on K105.

0: Nicole Wetzel. It's Rocky Mountain Low, 821 on K105.
1: Can she? We want to know, 260-447-K105. We're trying to help somebody who says, I got this reunion coming up. Can she ask her boyfriend not to come without raising any red flags at 260-447-K105? I want to read this text that just came in because it... Much to where I'm coming from, as far as like, you know, it's okay not to take him. This one says, start off talking about high school, his experiences and your experiences, what he was like, etc. Then say, huh, you won't believe what I used to do. And I'm definitely a different person now. Your past experiences, good and bad, made you the person you are today. I do understand that. I get that. But do you really want to open that box? 6 months into a relationship or 8 months into a relationship? Now, that's some stuff for like 20 years down the road. Like, oh my God, high school? That was wild. Listen to this. Because then they're roped in.
0: Like, what?
1: Then they're not going anywhere.
0: But also, I guess, I mean, are they not? Like, it's way different to say like, oh, you know, there was this girl and I told her that she was ugly. I bullied her. Okay? There's a difference between that and, oh, I called in a bomb threat. You know? Like, we don't know the level.
1: Yes,
0: and I think that matters.
1: That is wildly different, yes. So I said, Kylie had a point a little bit ago. She's like, okay, you have to invite him, but then it's up to him to...
0: whether or not he wants to let him make the decision.
1: So here's what you need to do, okay? You need to get with your boyfriend's best friend, okay? You need to be like, hey, I got this reunion coming up. I don't think he's going to have a good time if he goes. Why don't you guys go off and do something? Why don't you do a little boys trip, boys weekend, go play golf, go do whatever. And then, you know, then he's occupied. You're asking him. He's meeting this criteria of Kylie saying he's got to back out.
0: I've read this book too many times, Tim. If you
1: okay.
0: are conspiring with the boyfriend's best friend, you end up dating. That's what happens. So what? Now, just because you don't want him to go to your high school reunion, you're going to date his best friend behind his back? You seen, what is it, Pearl Harbor? Like, something like that. It's just, that's like I said, I've seen this movie too many times.
1: I guess, how can I argue with that logic?
0: You can't do that, no.
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7: Good morning and happy Wednesday. It's Mike D here. 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We will be playing Agree or Disagree at noon. I want to know, if you could freeze time and you were the only one to move around, what would you do and why? And as a parent, I want to know, do you make your kids eat something that they might not like cauliflower or Brussels sprouts? Yeah, I have a hard time eating those things as an adult. 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
8: Who knows, I got a time. 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Well, I've learned my lesson too many times. 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
1: Dan and Shay are loading up the trucks, and they are out on the road. And one of those stops is going to be Indianapolis. They'll be at Ruoff September 11th with, who is it?
0: Wait.
1: It's Dan and Shay. It's Josh Ross. And
0: yeah, and also Tyler Hubbard.
1: Tyler Hubbard. That's the one I was trying to think of. That's going to be a dynamite show.
0: Yeah,
1: like, that is going to be phenomenal.
0: That's where you got one half of Florida Georgia Line.
1: Yeah.
0: He's going to make his way. Josh Ross, up and coming, really good. I almost said Bob Ross. No, the painter will not be there, but, you know.
1: We could only hope. If you would like to go.
0: It's going
1: to
0: be fun.
1: We got a pair of tickets right now to give to you at 260-447-K105. If you want to go. I mean, it's going to be, like I said, it's going to be a great show. You got Tyler Hubbard, you got Dan and Shay, you got Josh Ross. Let's get you in the door. Let's get this on your calendar. We're not trying to wish summer away. That's not what we're trying to do. But we're trying to give you something to look forward to. And this could be it. 260-447-K105. When you call, we'll get you on the list for a game of Beat the Bear. Kylie Covers Country, though, is on the way next. We'll do that right after Dustin Lynch and Mackenzie Porter on K105.
2: Well, look who it is. 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How's your mama? How you been? Girl, it's been too long. Saw your sister at the Circle K. Her baby number two was on the way. Hadn't seen her since her wedding day with you on my arm.

0: Dustin Lynch and Mackenzie Porter, Think About You. 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
2: Exciting news. This is something that we talked about a couple months ago, maybe, that it was a rumor that this was in the works. Well, now it's official. Nashville will be hosting the Super Bowl, 2030 to be exact. I don't know what number Super Bowl that is, but that doesn't matter because the NFL owners officially voted yesterday to award them that right during their meetings in Orlando. So Nashville has spent years kind of building itself into a major tourism destination, obviously, and now it's landed one of the biggest events on the planet, and that's exactly why they built a new stadium, which looks like that paid off for them. So this says in the article where it's talking about all of this, that back in during the NFL draft in 2019, Lower Broadway turned into one giant party with hundreds of thousands of fans packing downtown. So you can only imagine what the Super Bowl will do for the city.
0: Yeah, that was one of the first ones they did out. That was the first one they did outside, whereas normally they would do it like inside. I think it was like at Madison Square Garden or something like that. But this is the first one where they did it outside, and the number of people that showed up. And if you've ever been to Nashville, you're familiar. It's like the stage where all the players came up was down at the lower end, close to the river with the stadium in the background. And I mean, I thought they did a great job. I heard great things from not only the league, but from anybody that traveled there to go. So this kind of makes sense. The only problem is, and this is, I say this again as somebody who's been there, there's just no easy way to get everybody that would go to that part of town out of that part of town. There's just, you know, the interstate's not close. There's no real mass transit. That's the only problem I see. But, I mean, I'm sure they've got, what, 4 years to figure it out? Three years to figure it out?
2: I don't think you or I will be going to Super Bowl 2030. No. So it's one thing we don't have to worry about.
0: You don't know that. I promised my son, he's seven, that if the New York Jets, that's our team, if the New York Jets ever make the Super Bowl, we're going. Watch, it'll be this one. It'll be the one in 2030 for Nashville.
2: And you'll be stuck there. I did want to bring up this text when we talked about this earlier. Christina texted us and she said, "Good morning, Tim and Kylie. Doesn't Jay-Z choose the entertainment for the Super Bowl? If so, we can just about guess which country," in quotes, "star will be playing the Nashville halftime show." Because I had said, I think that's awesome because in Nashville, it has to be a country star. Like, you can't not have country music for the halftime show in Nashville. So maybe we'll be getting a country show. Now is it going to be...
0: He produces the show. I don't think he hand selects the artists.
2: But he has the connection. I feel like people are going to be, "Oh, well, there you go. This ain't Texas. That's where we're opening the show." Great. That's just what we wanted. All right. That's not what we meant. But that's your country covered on K105.
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0: Would anybody like Dan and Shay tickets before he can buy them? Hi there, it's Dan. Join me this afternoon beginning at 2, because Dan and Shay are coming to Ruoff in September. Tickets go on sale on Friday, but I have them for you. And we're going to play a little something I call
1: This Is The Way
0: for Dan and Shay in honor of the new Mandalorian and Grogu movie coming out on Thursday. You can win at 4:35 after Chris Stapleton, and you should probably leave. And is there a celebrity you would have loved to have at your graduation? We'll find out who it is at 3:03 after Riley Green and Change My Mind, all this afternoon on K105.
2: Didn't win a lotto, but the dogs won. Didn't bag a big one, but I saw one. Just the things to do, it ain't a long one. So I

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1: How fast can you run? 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
2: It's presented by our friends at Maumee River Roofing. Now let's all welcome to the show. It's Jennifer from Fort Wayne. Good morning.
3: Hi. Good morning.
2: Here we go with a round of Beat the Bear. Let's get to know you real quick. What do you do for work?
3: I am a commercial administrative assistant for a bank here in town.
2: Wow. Okay. That's a mouth. Are all of those words on your business card?
3: Seriously, they really are.
2: Do you want to say which firm you're with or which bank you're with?
3: Sure. It's West Banco Bank.
2: Ah, all right.
0: Oh, nice. Hey. We always hear your commercial right here on K105.
3: Yes. Yes, you do.
2: So now, when you're not doing that, what do you like to do in your free time?
3: Go camping with my family and go see live country music.
2: Ah, okay. Well, we're hoping to take care of at least one of those things at the end of this. Now, when you say you like to go camping, are you a camper hauling one and just kind of set up shop, or are we talking roughing it?
3: We have a camper in a seasonal spot at a campground within an hour of Fort Wayne that we go to every free chance we get all summer long.
2: Oh, nice.
0: That sounds like a good time. I like that. That would,
3: it is.
0: Yeah, that'd be fun.
2: So, speaking of we, are you married?
3: I am. I have a husband and two children.
2: Oh, wow. Okay. Well, we'll start with the kids. What are the ages on the kids?
3: My daughter is 13 and my son is 11.
2: Oh, nice.
3: It's their last day of school today. So.
2: Oh, wow. Okay. Yeah, we talked to a teacher earlier this morning who said he is in Fort Wayne community and today's

0: is that you do have a giant ferocious bear with razor sharp teeth and claws chasing you down. Are you ready?
1: I am ready.
2: All right, Jennifer. So later today, I have a dentist appointment I need to go to. So in 20 seconds, give us 10 things you see at a dentist office. Ready? Run!
1: Fluoride, toothbrush, wires, paper towels, gauze, the water pick, floss, business cards for the next appointment, x-ray machines, the chair, a TV to watch.
0: Oh, yeah! Wow. Nice! Were you just at the dentist? Are you there right
2: now?
0: Or do
2: you moonlight?
1: I wasn't at the dentist, but I actually am one of the weird people that love to go to the dentist. So.
2: Oh! Well, if there was
0: I've never met someone like you before.
2: It was a better day for you to get in for Beat the Bear then. Because Jennifer, you did it. You've got those tickets to go see Dan and Shay when they come to town in September.
1: Yay, thank you.
2: You're very welcome. So have a great time at the show. Thank you so much for listening to our show. And now we're going to see if we can continue this survivor streak when we give you your next chance to beat the bear tomorrow morning here at K105.
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0: It's Tyler Hubbard and Park. He's coming to town with Dan and Shay in September. We'll have more tickets for that show tomorrow when we play Beat the Bear again at 8:45. It is 9:07 now with Tim and Kylie at K105.
1: There's something that as Americans we are not being educated on. And I just discovered this, okay? And I discovered it, of all things, watching a kid's TV show. So when you think of, when you way back learned the animals when you're little, I think that you kind of learn like the region. So you learn like the animals of Africa. You got the lions, the giraffes, zebras.
0: Yeah.
1: You learn like
0: the hicks. Yes.
1: You get like the barn animals and what all is in there, like Asia, Australia. And I think also it helps like going to the zoo, especially when you're little, like you kind of can group them together in your mind, like what section of the zoo you go to and what you see.
0: Right.
1: There. What do you think of Australia, though? Going back to that one, what animals do you think of specifically?
0: Well, I mean, the dingo.
1: Big one.
0: Koala.
1: Yes, of course. Can't leave that out.
0: Kangaroo.
1: Mm-hmm.
0: And great white shark.
1: But
0: I mean that's really it, I think.
1: You maybe even could say like just being like going to the Fort Wayne Children's Zoo, growing up going there your whole life, maybe even the Tasmanian devil.
0: Oh,
1: you know, like the lesser like the lesser known, I would say. But anyway, there is one from Australia that I never even knew was a thing that existed until watching Bluey with my daughter. And they kept talking about the bilby.
0: The what?
1: The bilby. B-I-L-B-Y.
0: Okay. All right.
1: I thought it was like a made up, you know, like their version of the abominable snowman or something like that. Like a unicorn.
0: Oh, yeah.
1: It's real.
0: Yeah.
1: And they're super cute, the bilby.
0: Yeah. Looks
1: so like. So why are we never, ever taught about, like, why do we never hear anything about it? I'm just very curious. Why, like, in Australia, they're obviously, they know all about bilbies, but, like, here, it's almost like, do they not have squirrels, and that's their squirrel?
0: Oh, I guess I don't
1: know.
0: And
1: so, like, and so, like, it's just so common for them. They're like, of course everyone knows about it, but they just, like, didn't tell us, like, because they thought we knew.
0: like, oh, well, you're never going to see one. Why would we teach you about it?
1: Right. So, I think that I just thought it was crazy. Like me as a 35-year-old, I thought I knew of all the animals. Or even like if I wasn't aware fully of what they looked like. For example, the Wolverine. I know it exists, not 100% on what it looks like.
0: Okay.
1: Like if I saw one walking out back.
0: It looks ill-tempered.
1: Okay. If I saw one walking out back, I'd be like, that's an animal. And I know it's not crazy, but I don't know what it is.
0: Your flow chart. Is it ill-tempered? Yes. And then just kind of move on from there.
1: But I just find it kind of strange. Like, has anyone ever heard of this before? Like, why do we not know? Why is it not one of the big hits of Australia?
0: I know. I'm not sure. I mean, I will say this. You know, being a dad, my son is 7, and we're kind of in and out of our Bluey era. Like, sometimes he'll watch like a 10-episode marathon. You always learn something watching Bluey. It doesn't have to be like, you know, one of these hit animals that everybody needs to know. It's, you know, how to throw the best cricket pitch.
1: Sure.
0: You know, stuff like that.
1: That's true. I thought that's what I would be learning about more. Yeah, like how things that kids are thinking about. But no, it's just an animal I've never heard of before, which I thought was crazy. And if you are thinking now that you want to Google a bilby, let us know if it's like something that you heard of.
0: It's like a mouse with rabbit ears and like a possum or shrew face.
1: And like, it looks like it might be a little bit like on the bigger side. Like it's not as small as a mouse.
0: No, big. Yeah. I don't know what
1: like
0: the
1: it's
0: scale
1: the size
0: is.
1: Of a little cat.
0: Maybe, possibly.
1: Anyway.
0: So now you want awareness. Now you want.
1: We're spreading it.
0: We do what we can to serve the underserved
1: down under.

0: Jordan Davis. That's the name of that one. It is 918 with Tim and Kylie at K105.
1: Are there any words that you can think of that you might see on a menu that annoys, that these words might annoy you because they are trying to sound fancy and they're just maybe kind of unnecessary? I'll give you some examples because people were asked this, and these are some of the ones that people said, okay, and some of their comments on why they're unnecessary. Like, number one, hand cut. Surely there was a knife involved.
0: Okay.
1: Yeah.
0: All right.
1: Right?
0: All right, now I see.
1: You know what I mean? Okay.
0: Yep.
1: Seasonal fruit, and it always seems to be melon and grapes.
0: Yes, why is that?
1: Seasonal fruit.
0: Why is that?
1: Same with seasonal vegetable, and it always seems to be...
0: Squash!
1: I was going to say squash. They wrote asparagus. I was going to say squash. Always squash.
0: That is not a seasonal
1: there
0: vegetable.
1: Must be always some kind of a squash that's in season. Handcrafted.
0: Yeah. Handcrafted cocktails or something like that.
1: Yeah,
0: yes.
1: Like,
0: yep.
1: So it's just not in a huge batch. Like, it should just, you should specify when it is in a big batch and not when it's handcrafted, really. Deconstructive. Just deconstructed, rather. So just say it's a plate of ingredients. Okay? Compote.
0: Okay.
1: Curated. Says this is not a museum.
0: Very true.
1: Medley. So it's just mixed.
0: Yep, a mixed. Yep.
1: Farm to table. Says sounds fresh, but there's a lot of gray area there.
0: Yeah, I don't know.
1: Like, you can't tell me there was a farmer who picked this, washed it off,
0: brought it to the kitchen,
1: and said,
0: handed it to the farmer's wife and said, here, cook this up for the people at table 7.
1: Yes. Handhelds, just say sandwich. Open faced, just say half a sandwich. Amuse-bouche. I love that word. Amuse-bouche. I think it just sounds fancy.
0: I mean,
1: I don't know what a amuse-bouche is. I thought it was like a cold hors d'oeuvre.
0: I have no idea.
1: I'll look that one up. Artisanal.
0: Oh.
1: Market price.
0: Oh. If it's listed as market price, you can't afford it.
1: If you have to ask, you can't afford it. Yeah, this is a amuse-bouche, a tiny complimentary one-bite hors d'oeuvre served before a multi-course meal. So just say an hors d'oeuvre. Like, even hors d'oeuvre itself is, like, already fancy.
0: Right.
1: You need a amuse-bouche. Just a couple more. Freshly cracked eggs. So are they just trying to say that it's not, like, the kind that, egg beaters or whatever they are?
0: Possibly. I guess that's the best.
1: Again, you need to specify when it is that. One that I thought of is when I thought of this, I immediately thought crudité, which is just
0: the
1: raw
0: vegetable platter. Yeah,
1: crudité. Say it's uncooked vegetables. You literally did nothing
0: with a tub of ranch in the middle.
1: Yeah. Get out of here with your crudité amuse-bouche.
0: But we do have handcrafted artisanal cocktails.

0: Heartbeat against me. It's Jason Aldean and Burning It Down 928 with Tim and Kylie at K105.
1: Is this something that people are actually doing, or just crazy people are doing this? Someone shared a photo of their TV remote and its packaging, in the plastic packaging, and said,
0: okay,
1: brand new TV, and this is how my wife insists we have the remote to keep it looking good. So they keep it in
0: the plastic sleeve that the remote comes in?
1: So you never actually touch it with your hands. It stays in that little plastic. You could still use it through there.
0: Hmm.
1: But now it has protection.
0: Okay. Maybe I can see the draw behind it.
1: This one, he went on because people were giving him, they were like, are you kidding? He said, we're also not allowed to peel the protective film from the screen for the same reason.
0: Yeah. Okay, so I was like mildly on board for a moment, because I'm like, we've all either been at somebody's house, and maybe I just it's PTSD from when I was in college, but we had like a student activities lounge, and there was a TV in there, and the remote was always like grimy. Like it was like somebody, like 100 people who never washed their hands came in and used it, and their grime and all this was all over the buttons, and you're like, ugh. It was before cool things like Clorox wipes. So I'm like, this is brilliant. Putting it in the bag, keeping it like that. But then plastic on the screen? No, I'm out.
1: Yeah, so that for sure is weird. Like, you can't see the picture fully.
0: You're down to half a K now. Your TV was 4K. Yes. It's half a K.
1: It's half K. I will say, though, going back to the remote, I get the appeal, but also if you're not in a setting where it's just your house and it's just your family using the remote, I don't get why it needs to be pristine.
0: Are you thinking like resale value?
1: Yeah,
0: you bought a new car, and you're going to turn around and you're going to keep the plastic on the floor mats so that you don't have to.
1: One of the comments said, keep it looking good for who? Do you have special guests where you bust out the nice china and take remotes out of their packaging?
0: Maybe. You never know.
1: Uncover the plastic on the chair. Bye. You know, honey, pull out the nice remotes. We have guests. it just says, if you just wash your hands, your remote won't get nasty.
0: I mean, now.
1: And also, even if it does, like, again, who cares? People aren't coming over and looking at their remote.
0: Very true. Let me come at it from another angle, though. Okay. What if they have Chirin and the kids have the Dorito dust and the Cheeto dust, and, they spill juice and they just ate one of those tubes of yogurt and it's all over their fingers?
1: My girls eat a carton of the Chobani yogurt every single day, and I come home to yogurt handprints all over my house, and yes, on the remote. But I will tell you that you can easily get it off with a Clorox wipe.
0: Well, this is eliminating that. You may get it off the surface, but it's underneath in the nooks and the crannies and the areas where the buttons push down, and then pretty soon you turn the volume, go to hit the volume up, and it sticks, and it just gets loud.
1: Oh, excuse me.
0: Oh, hi, you in the back.
1: I need to say one thing. This is what another great feature with Xfinity. You can use the voice remote to just, turn up the volume, say what channel you want to go to, and there you have it. You don't even really need to use the buttons on the remote.
0: Hmm. Okay. Well, there we go. There we go. Problem solved. Let the kids
1: Hashtag sponsored.
0: Let the kids eat all the yogurt they want now and manhandle
1: this
0: the remote.
1: This has been an Xfinity production. This segment sponsored. Wow. I'm going to have to, I guess, pull that.
0: Yeah, pull that one off. Send it to the salesperson.
1: It's Choosing Texas on K105.

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0: Nate Smith, World on Fire, 942 with Tim and Kylie at K105 as we are beginning to wrap up our portion of the broadcast day. My friend Mike D is on his way in here next. He's got a fresh round fresh Wednesday round of the midday broadcast extravaganza here at K105. I'll tell you what Mike has coming up in just a moment. A couple of things we got to do real quick. One is our obligation to the marketing department. What is the motto or slogan we're giving them today that hopefully, maybe, possibly one day they'll use to market the show?
1: I think you know. That dog will hunt. It's Tim and Kylie on K105.
0: All right.
1: Of course, that was the message of the day.
0: Can I add quote of the day? Okay, this is just maybe it's a one-time thing.
1: Yeah, I like that.
0: Maybe it's
1: quote
0: something.
1: The
0: quote of the day. Okay. Now, if you were to guess which one of us this came from, I'd love for you to shoot us a text at 260-447-5105.
1: I think I know.
0: Okay.
1: Okay.
0: I'm one bush light away from buying fireworks.
1: Out of a guy's truck. It was me.
0: So.
1: And that is that. Really kind of encapsulates the whole show.
0: There you go. So,
1: any day.
0: So, there we go. There's that. Now, we get on to the important stuff, which is what we learned during the show today. Kylie, what did you take away from the last 4 hours?
1: We are always serving the down under underserved.
0: Okay.
1: What did you learn?
0: Keep your partner away from your bestie.
1: Yes. Don't let them conspire with your bestie.
0: So I had no idea that was such an issue.
1: Have you read a book?
0: Yes, I have.
1: Okay. Just wondering.
0: But all right.
1: That's like that happened. It's a classic trope.
0: All right. I guess I'll have to maybe expand my horizons to more.
1: I'll send you some links.
0: Okay, cool. Thank you. I'll come in tomorrow. I'll be like, "Oh my God. What is happening?" Like, is it really that bad? Anyway, so that's what we learned today. As we always say, we hope you learned something. We're back tomorrow. It is Thursday. The downhill slide towards the weekend begins. Of course, we will do a round of what's not on our radar. The blind rank game will come back for your Thursday morning. We'll do that tomorrow. Can't Beat Kylie, of course, at 7:45 with tickets for Braxton Keith at the Clyde just for being our contestant. Dan and Shay are coming to Ruoff. That show is in September. Bring in Tyler Hubbard and Josh Ross along for the ride. We've got those tickets for you with Beat the Bear at 8:45. I saw something, and we love doing these kind of things. What is the movie you quote the most? And let's see if we can guess how old you are.
1: Ooh, I love it. Okay.
0: So, like, you know, let's just say,
1: "You're killing me, Smalls."
0: Which would be The Sandlot. So, how old would you guess that person who says that is? I'm going to guess 35. I'm just throwing that out there.
1: Whoa. You're good at this.
0: Whoa.
1: So,
0: we'll see. We'll see if we can continue our unbeaten streak then tomorrow morning when you do yours. So we'll kind of dive into that too. Now, my friend Mike D on the way in here next. He's got fill in the blank. That happens at 11. It's Wednesday, so agree or disagree. He is going to want to talk to you about, hey, if you could have the ability to freeze time, like, what would you do? Like, what would you do?
1: We already know where we stand on this issue.
0: Like, would you, like, not pay for your groceries anymore? Would you, you know, beat the traffic? What would you do? You've got so many options. So he's going to be talking about that. Also, I love my friend Mike D. I do. But you can tell, and I know a lot of people, him and his wife Jill, they're great. They're fantastic. They don't have any kids. I know a lot of people that don't have kids, especially around like Mike's age. He's a little bit younger than me. But you can tell like the people who aren't parents, because he wants to talk about, was there a time you made your kids eat food they didn't like? And that in itself right there is the answer is yes, every day, every single day.
1: We also make them wear things they don't wear.
0: then we make them eat something. They're like, "Oh, this is really good." And when they ask for it 2 days in a row, we buy it in bulk. And then they don't like it anymore.
1: Yep.
0: So
1: story of my life.
0: I was right there with you, sister. We've all been there. We'll all get through it. But
1: we take them to places they don't want to go, wearing things they don't want to wear,
0: eating
1: to
0: food,
1: eat things they don't want to eat.
0: They don't want to eat. So, but anyway, if you've got probably a specific example, I'm sure that's what my friend Mike D wants to know coming up just after 10 o'clock. So stick around for that. Kylie and I, though, we look forward to helping you kick off a brand new day, your Thursday. And as we said, the downhill slide towards a long holiday weekend begins bright and early tomorrow morning at 6 a.m. right here on K105.

Jason Aldean, and how far does a goodbye go? Good morning and happy Wednesday. It's Mike D here. What a 360 from yesterday. It was humid, it was 80, and now it's 57. I've got my sweatshirt back on. It's a little nippy out there, so not horrible at all. That's all right, though, because we've got a jam-packed show. We've got a fresh round of fill in the blank. We will be playing Agree or Disagree for your chance to win Dan and Shay tickets. I have two pairs of Dan and Shay tickets. I will be giving away, of course, one in the 12 o'clock hour. And then we'll be doing one in the 1 o'clock hour as well. And speaking of the 1 o'clock hour, I want to know, if you could freeze time, just freeze time, and you'd be the only one to walk around, what would you do and why? Talk about that for a chance for Dan and Shay tickets. But right now I want to hear from you at 447-K105. As a parent, do you make your kids eat something that they might not like? This takes me back to when I used to live in North Carolina. Surprise there. I used to live down there, and our grandparents, they would always make my sister eat her veggies. My sister hated everything that was green, like lima beans, broccoli, stuff like that. So as a parent, do you make your kids eat something that they might not like? 447-K105.

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0: Prettiest girl I've ever seen. Look at her, man, look at me.

0: Chris Jansen, me and a beer. I'm reminiscing a little bit on the past. Now, I used to live in North Carolina, and I still have some family that's down there. My grandma that's down there, when we were little kids and we were down there visiting after we moved back up here, my grandma would make my sister Whitney eat vegetables that she did not like. We're talking sitting at the table until you finish it, and if you don't finish it, she put it back in the refrigerator. Not good. I don't like that. Still as an adult today, I don't like that. So as a parent, do you make your kids eat something that they might not like? Of course, this was way back in the 90s here. Things were different, but are they that different? Charles, your thoughts. Go ahead.
1: A dog eat lima beans. That's nasty.
0: So if you wouldn't make your dog eat lima beans, you're not going to make a kid?
1: No. Now, when my 14-year-old was smaller, and I would cook, and she'd say, I don't want that. I don't know if I like it or whatever. I tell her, look, here's one little bite. If you don't like it, okay.
0: Just try it out.
1: I do not force my kids to eat something that they don't like.
0: Yeah, well said. I love that. And that's the best way, I think, to handle that. Of course, I'm not a parent, but that's common sense on that one there. So, you know, what about you? As a parent, do you make your kids eat something that they might not like? Now, maybe you're reminiscing, you don't have kids, and you're like, well, that happened to me when I was a little kid. That's what I want to hear too as well. 447-K105.

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0: Riley Green and Change My Mind. We're reminiscing here a little bit, or maybe you're like, this is reality for me. We're talking about, as a parent, do you make your kids eat something that they might not like? Now, the reminiscing part for me, this takes me back to when we used to live in North Carolina, then we moved up here to Indiana, of course, but we still had family down there. I think we still do, actually. It's been that long. Anyways, our grandma, she was down there, and she would always make my sister eat these vegetables that she clearly knew that she did not like, and if she did not finish those, they would put it back in the refrigerator and make her eat it the next day. I think that that's outdated, and I think I'm glad that a lot of parents are not doing that now. But your situation, maybe you're doing that. Maybe you're like, hey, hell no, you need to eat this food. I want to hear your thoughts. John, go ahead.
1: Hey, when my kids were little, I never made them eat anything they didn't want to eat, but I made them try it to see if they liked it or not.
0: Kind of like Charles.
1: They've never tried it.
0: Yeah, I mean, if you've never had it, how do you know what it tastes like?
1: Exactly. But I never made them eat. If they tried it, they didn't like it, so be it. I'd find something else for them to eat.
0: Okay, I like that. Of course, I'm not a parent, so I'm asking you, as a parent, do you make your kids eat something that they might not like? Your story, 447-K105.

0: look, moving on.
1: You know, it's always interesting to hear other people's way of life and how they lived it. And I want to hear from you at 447-K105. As a parent, do you make your kids eat something that they might not like? Now, of course, I don't have kids, but I do remember my childhood. And when we went to visit our family down in North Carolina, our grandma down there would always make my sister eat her vegetables, the stuff that she did not like. These are things like Brussels sprouts, cauliflower, pretty much anything like that. And she would make my sister eat these things. And if she did not eat them, she would be eating them the following day. I don't agree with that, of course. Maybe you do. I want to hear your thoughts. All parties are welcome to the table on this one here. Rosemary, go ahead.
2: Well, my grandson, from the time he was born and able to eat food, always sniffed everything and wouldn't taste things. So as a grandma of enough grandkids, I got a little annoyed with it. So one day he was sniffing cranberries, and I said, just taste it. He is 24 years old now, and this was when he was probably three or four. He has loved cranberries, especially cranberry sauce.
1: I really like that. Okay, so what about you? As a parent, do you make your kids eat something that they might not like? Maybe kids, if you're with mom and dad in the car, call 447-K105, Brussels sprouts, green beans, onions, stuff of that nature. I want to hear from you. K105?

0: Old Dominion and Hotel Key. Look, you know me. I'm the kind of guy where I want to know your thoughts on it. Whether I agree with you or not, I want to know where you're at on here. This program is for everybody here. Now, as a parent, do you make your kids eat something that they might not like? This takes me back to my youth years when we went to visit our grandma down in North Carolina. Of course, that side of the family, we're not that close, and I wonder why. They used to make my sister eat these vegetables. She wouldn't like them. Sauerkraut, there were Brussels sprouts, anything that just was nasty. They would make her eat this, and if she did not finish it that night, she had to finish it for breakfast in the morning. How asinine is that? That's ridiculous, right? Raquel, you're kind of on the same page as me. Go ahead.
1: Well, Mike, I'm like you and Miss Jill. Me and my husband, we don't have kids.
0: Yeah.
1: But I can tell you, when I was a kid, my mom and dad used to make me eat stuff with onions, mushrooms, peppers, tomatoes. And once I became an adult, I stopped eating all of that and never looked back.
0: You know, and I don't blame you. I really don't.
1: I don't think parents should force kids to eat something if they don't like it.
0: I like it.
1: Because I think they're going to grow up, most of them will grow up not eating it because of what their parents did.
0: Yeah, and it's such a half-you-know-what way of parenting. Again, we're not parents here, but common sense would tell you, hey, if I want you to try to do something, I kind of want to make it your idea. I want you to like it. And
1: right. By
0: doing it that way and forcing them, you need to go back to parenting classes. I know they're not going to like it, but I mean, it is what it is. And
1: it is what it is. And like we're talking about, yeah, we're not parents, but we were kids.
0: Yeah. Come on.
1: No, you don't force kids to eat something because they're going to grow up not liking it.
0: No.
1: Here's my, like the cranberry lady, but that's cranberries, man. That's like a fruit.
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1: That is right. This is one of those where I pose a question. You call in. You let me know what you think that answer is. And every day at 11:41, that's when I give you the answer. This one is a hard one for a Wednesday here. Most folks have blank, and it's been around for a while. Most folks have blank. And it's been around for a while. What do you think?
2: Is it flip-flops, earrings, gold necklaces?
3: Ooh, gold necklaces. Can you say tacky?
2: All right. Muscle shirt. White underwear. I think it'd have to be novelty clothes.
1: Okay, off to a really good start here. Now, most folks have blank, and it's been around for a while. If you think you know what that answer is, let's chat about it. 447-K105.

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1: Chase Matthew and Darlin. Right now, we are playing Fill in the Blank. And this one, it's not an easy one for a Wednesday here. Most folks have blank, and it's been around for a while. Most folks have blank, and it's been around for a while. I am very guilty of this. What do you think?
2: I think the answer is dressers.
3: 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A toothbrush.
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7: It is extra pieces to our hookah in case something breaks, gets clogged, scratched, you know. Stuff happens. Party fouls happen, I mean.
1: Wow, I love that. Okay, now most folks have blank, and it's been around for a while. If you think you know, 447-K105.

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0: We are directly in the middle of Fill in the Blank. Answer time is coming up in just about 10 minutes, 11:38, right after Morgan Wallen and Don't We. Now, this one is not the obvious answer by no means here, but most of us have blank, and it's been around for a while. What do you think?
1: I would say magazine.
2: I think it's a landline. I'm stuck between two. Gonna say either a checkbook or coupon.
3: Oh, like old toothbrushes. I got three answers.
0: Okay.
3: Old cell phones, old remote, or old computers.
0: Ooh, definitely good stuff here. Now, most folks have blank, and it's been around for a while. If you think you know, 447-K105.

0: It's answer time for Mike D's Fill in the Blank on K105.
1: That's right. The verdict is in. Let's get to it here now. Most folks have blank, and it's been around for a while. What do you think?
2: Passwords.
3: I think it's encyclopedias.
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1: 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Most folks have old ice cream, and it's been around for a while. 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

I saw the old man's face, front page obituary. He was a millionaire. He left his fortune to some guy he barely knew. His kids were mad as hell.

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0: Morgan Wallen and Love Somebody, Mike D right here, 1209-62 out there. It is time to play Agree or Disagree. Now, this is one of those where I pose maybe a statement, and you tell me if you agree or disagree. As simple as that. State the facts. State your thoughts. Now, if you have the best call of the day, you will win tickets to go see Dan and Shay in concert. I have these. These are going to be for you to win and you only. Now, my statement is pretty simple. I agree that stores should disinfect grocery carts. They never get cleaned. They might do that somewhere else, but they don't do that where I go grocery shopping. So agree or disagree for Dan and Shay tickets. Stores should disinfect grocery carts. 447-K105.
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0: Right now, we are playing Agree or Disagree for your chance to win some Dan and Shay tickets. I've got two pairs to give away today. We'll be doing it in this hour, and then, of course, in the next hour. Agree or disagree? I agree that stores should disinfect grocery carts. Let's be real. There are a good amount of people out there that just don't shower, or don't shower often, or maybe they just are dirty. Let's be real. I mean, you know what I'm talking about here, and I don't want to put a kid or, you know, if I have my nephews with me or my nieces, I don't want to put them in the cart with somebody being nasty. No, that's mine. Stores should disinfect carts. Your thoughts, Pam? Go ahead.
1: I agree. They need to be sanitized.
0: Like, why aren't they doing that? That's disgusting.
1: Well, where I work, I am a janitor.
0: Okay.
1: And let me tell you, I'm telling you, everything should be sanitized.
2: K105.

0: Vincent Mason and wish you well. We've got a lot of work that we are dealing with here right now. We're playing Agree or Disagree here. We're going to take this up until about the end of the hour on this one here. But Dan and Shay, tickets are on the line for you right now for the best call of the day. I agree that stores should disinfect all carts. They should just disinfect them. Not you as the customer coming through and wiping them down. No, they've got these little these sprayers that you could spray on things where it's good. They have that, thanks to the made-up COVID that we had a handful of years ago. Yeah, I mean, they have that. And I want to know your thoughts on this here. Tracy, go ahead.
1: I agree with you 100% on disinfecting the cart.
2: Yeah.
1: Because people let their kids eat in the cart, sticky suckers and whatnot, and they bring their animals in on the cart.
0: Oh, yeah. Don't know last time Frodo had a bath. D'Amica, what about you?
3: Agree that they need to be sanitized, but you could almost guarantee if that becomes the norm, it's going to cause the prices of everything to go up even higher because they're going to have to hire somebody.
0: Oh, you got me
3: there. And sanitize the seats and the carts and whatnot.
0: Yeah, they're going to shoot up those prices even more. We're gouged enough here. Brandon, what about you?
4: Well, considering I might have an idea of the town you live in, because I live in the same town, we shall leave it anonymous.
0: Okay.
4: There are all walks of life and snotty kids, and like you said, people tend to not shower and use deodorant, all those things that we're taught as kids. And I absolutely agree that they should be sanitized.
0: Love that. I mean, yeah, can't confirm or deny where I'm talking about here. But look, I'm not trying to make fun, not trying to talk down to people. But I will tell you, the facts are there. People don't shower. People stink. What do you think about this? Stores should disinfect carts. Agree or disagree? Dan and Shay tickets are for you right now. 447-K105.

0: As America turns 250, we're celebrating the spirit, freedom, and history that unites us.
1: Happy 250th, America. 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

0: Dylan Scott and What He'll Never Have. We are getting closer and closer to be calling our winner for these Dan and Shay tickets. We are playing Agree or Disagree right now, and we'll call the winner here soon at 12:50 right after Jordan Davis and What My World Spins Around. So that means we've got about 11 minutes to make something happen here. So Agree or Disagree that stores should disinfect grocery carts. I agree that this should be a thing. I don't know why it's not. There's a lot of nasty out there, and there's a lot of folks out there that just don't clean themselves. I'm not making fun. Just go out anywhere. You'll smell them. James, what about you?
1: Oh, yeah. So, I just want you to know, I'm all about the hygiene. Let's keep it clean.
0: Yes.
1: But when it comes to the grocery store, you already have me being the customer, the cashier, the bagger, the cart guy. And now you're asking me to be the disinfector, too? When does my pension kick in, and when does my health benefit start?
0: No joke. I guess, you know, and I know that these stores, I know someone, after they hear this, they're going to say, well, James, they have the disinfectant wipes. No. They need to disinfect the carts. They already have a cart boy out there. Get them out there with those little foam disinfectant guns and give them something else to do.
1: Exactly. And you're exactly right, because Walmart that already has a disinfectant wipe dispenser sitting right there.
0: Yep.
1: Well, it's not there until I get to the door. What about the ones that are sitting out in the cart place?
0: No joke.
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0: Jordan Davis and What My World Spins Around. That's the song, and this is the moment here. We've been playing Agree or Disagree, talking about how stores should disinfect grocery carts. And I think we all are on the same page on that one. Now, a little surprise. I just found out yet again, without knowing, that I have a whole bunch of these tickets to give away. Now, we won't be doing it in the 1 o'clock hour, but we will be doing it on Friday. I'll have one more pair of tickets to give away to go see Dan and Shay Friday. But right now, it's time to go to the phone lines.
1: Hello.
0: Hi, Tracy.
1: Hello.
0: Hey, it's Mike D at K105. You're going to go see Dan and Shay. Congratulations.
1: Thanks.
0: Wonderful. I've got two more winners. Let's get them on the phone lines.
2: Hello.
0: Hi, Brandon.
2: Hello.
0: Hey, it's Mike D at K105. You were going to go see Dan and Shay. Congratulations.
2: That's awesome. I was literally just telling my wife that they were coming to town this morning because her and I are obsessed with Josh Ross.
0: I'm getting a little bit excited here. I'm giving all of my tickets away for Dan and Shay. I do believe I'll have one more pair Friday, of course, but let's get to our last caller here.
3: Hello.
0: James, it's Mike D over here at K105. You're going to go see Dan and Shay. Congratulations.
3: Hell yeah. What's up?
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Jelly Roll and Liar Mike D right here, 108.63 out there. So imagine this. If you could freeze time right now and you would be the only person to kind of walk around and see things, what would you do and why? I think for me, if I could freeze time right now, I would try to go into like places I've never been. Not creepy wise by no means, but you know, there's places I've never been to. Maybe Paris. Maybe I would find a way to make it to Paris and then go to the Eiffel Tower, go to places like that. So what about you? If you could freeze time right now, what would you do and why? You'd be the only person walking around, but what would you do? 447-K105.

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0: Corey Kent, Co Wetzel, and Rocky Mountain Low. We are talking about this interesting subject here, and I don't know if you've ever thought about this, but if you could freeze time right now and you would be the only one to really move around, what would you do and why? For me, if I had a way to go over to like Paris or Europe or somewhere over there, that's what I would do. If I had a way to get over there and no problems getting over there, I would definitely go over there and see what's going on. That's me. Jeff, what about you, man?
1: I would personally go in a restaurant and DDT each employee until I get the right answer.
0: There you go.
1: They don't do it. I'd be mad, man. I'd be like, yeah, nope, you lost my business.
0: But they're frozen. Okay. I mean, you could do that with them standing there. So what about you? If you could freeze time right now, what would you do and why? Jeff would berate some people in a restaurant. I would try to find my way over to Europe just to see what's going on. No one to stop you. No one to pay for anything. Just go over there and mind your P's and Q's. That's what I would do. 447-K105.

0: Tucker Whitmore there, and Brennette, we are talking about if you could freeze time right now and you would be the only person able to walk around, what would you do and why? I mentioned the safe way of going over to Europe. I mentioned Paris and just seeing things. Nobody to stop you. Nobody to, you know, to get in your way. Passport, please. Just, you know, go over there. See what's going on and come back and act like nothing ever happened. I wouldn't do anything bad by no means. Now, Fred, you've got an idea, and it's kind of an idea about my friend James. Tell me more.
1: Well, I'm a pretty simple man. I really don't want for nothing. And I kind of like your buddy James. I don't even know him. But I'd go to Michigan and wipe out one of the dispensaries for everything they got. I'd unfreeze time and give it all to James.
0: He would love that. That's very generous of you, giving it all to him.
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0: Latest there from Jason Aldean, and don't tell on me. We are wrapping it up here. We've been chatting about if you could freeze time and you were the only one that could walk around, what would you do and why? This is incredible. We've been having a lot of fun here. Bill, we've got Bill on the line. And then, of course, James will be following up in response of Fred. But Bill, brother, what do you got?
1: What I would do is, sounds strange, I would go back in time.
0: Ooh.
1: I would go back in time to 1863, the Emancipation Proclamation, or maybe not quite that far back. But I already know what the future is.
0: Yeah?
1: I already know what's coming ahead of us. I would go back to actually see what it was before it is today.
0: Oh, I love that. Yeah, but, you know, Bill, I would join you on that one. I love history. I love stuff like that. Now, James, you are responding to Fred talking about pretty much going to a dispensary and clearing it all out for you. Brother, your thoughts. Go ahead.
2: Like, I am getting quite a fan base there, my brother.
0: It surely sounds that way. Happy to have that, too.
2: Dude, that is so awesome, man. Freaking. Well, Fred is my kind of guy, and when that happens and he freezes time and wipes out that dispensary, I really hope that he brings that time freezer with him so we can freeze time and partake together, because as always, you got to be able to puff, puff, and pass.
0: You got him. Light him up.
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Tyler Hubbard and Park Mike D right here, wrapping up my broadcasting day. My good friend Dan Austin's coming up next. Dan has some good stuff coming your way. I do know that he has some tickets for you to win. Dan and Shay, of course, I think we have them all this week. And I do know, of course, next week we are going to be giving away some awesome tickets as well. So, you know, never leave K105. There's always good stuff coming your way. K105?

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Fort Wayne's K105, great way to kick off the show. I'm sure you're clapping along. There's nothing wrong with that. Continue the clapping. I'm Dan Austin. Okay, thank you. Maybe you're not applauding. Anyway, big show planned for you today. More tickets to see Dan and Shay and a whole bunch more, some special guests. And it's not only Dan's dog day today, but it's also Rescue Dog Day. And we will celebrate with Humane Fort Wayne and your country music dog names at 2:22 after Scotty McCreary and Hootie and the Blowfish and Bottle Rockets here on K105.

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Fort Wayne's K105. Good afternoon. Welcome to the show. It's Dan, and today is Rescue Dog Day, as well as Dan's Dog Day. So I encourage you to visit our K105 Facebook page and meet Duke from Humane Fort Wayne. And he is looking for his forever home, as are many pooches and kitties over at Humane Fort Wayne. Check it out at humanefw.org, but check out the video of Duke right there on our K105 Facebook page. And to celebrate this day, okay, Shelter Dog Day, I found something on Reddit, okay, asking for people to give country music-related dog names. And there's two I found on there that I thought were pretty cool. One was Chattapoochee, and the other one was Tim McPaw. So, at 447-K105, I encourage you to call me and tell me, is your pooch named after something that has to do with country music? You know, a person, a song title, something. Or what would be a good idea for a dog's name that has something to do with country music? Love to hear your ideas at 447-K105 on this Shelter Dog Day and Dan's Dog Day here on Fort Wayne's K105. A name that has something to do with country music. That'd be a great name for a dog at 447-K105.

0: Cody Johnson, Entertainer of the Year. Thank you very much. In the fall here on Fort Wayne's K105, it's Dan. It's Dan's Dog Day today. It's also Shelter Dog Day. So we're celebrating by you giving me some country music names that would be good ones for dogs. It could be the name of an artist. It could be the title of a song. Something to do with country music. And Jamie, what do you got?
1: My dog's name is Reba.
0: Oh, no kidding.
1: The one and only true Reba McEntire.
0: Is your dog got red hair by any chance?
1: She is a golden retriever, so she has that darker reddish color to her. So, yeah. Long story short, my dad always teased my brother and I when we had kids, we should name one Reba. So after we were both done having children later in life, I decided to get this golden retriever. And so my announcement to him was he was finally getting a granddaughter named Reba.
0: I love it.
1: She just so happened to have four legs and a tail, but you know.
0: That's all right. Hey, you know what? You fulfilled the promise.
1: I did. I took care of my father's wishes for him.
0: Give me a dog name that has something to do with country music. Maybe it's, your dog's name or one you think would be cool at 447-K105.

0: Jordan Davis on Fort Wayne's K105. It's Dan's Dog Day today. Make sure you check out the video on our K105 Facebook page of Duke from Humane Fort Wayne. And on top of that, it is also Shelter Dog Day today. So we are celebrating both of them by something I saw on Reddit. They had different dog names on there that had something to do with country music. One of the names I saw was Tim McPaw. I think that was the name. Yeah, Tim McPaw. And the other one was Chattapoochee. Just some of the ones that were on there. So I was just wondering if you had a country music dog name or one you think would be kind of cool. And Michelle, you say you and Mike adopted one of the condiment puppies way back from Humane Fort Wayne. And what name did you give him?
1: Mama always loved Mateen McBride.
0: Yeah.
1: And so we named our little girl Kona McBride.
0: Kona McBride after Martina McBride. I like it. Thanks for the call, guys. Appreciate it. And Gina, what's the name of your pooch?
2: My mom was a Porter Wagner fan, so we have a Porter Waggers.
0: Porter Waggers. That's great. What kind of dog is it?
2: It's a mixed breed, a Heinz 57, but the tail never stops wiggling.
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0: Lots of celebrities have been making the graduation rounds this year, but who would be your pick for the commencement address? Your selections are coming up at 3:03 right after Riley Green and Change My Mind, and we were talking about your pooches that have country music names, references, maybe song titles, maybe artists that you have named your dog. And Julie, what's your pooch's name?
1: Lainey, after Lainey Wilson.
0: I love it. What kind of dog is she?
1: She is a 9-year-old rescued Boston Terrier.
0: Give Lainey some love for me, okay?
1: I sure will. Thank you very much.
0: Hopefully nobody took that out of context and just got the last half of that. I know she's a married woman, and I'm a married guy.

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0: Riley Green's on Fort Wayne's K105. It's Dan. Before we move on, I just wanted to bring this up. I just got a text. We were talking about naming your pooches after people in country music or lyrics. I got a text that says, hey, we have a hen named Lainey Wills Hen. We also have Chicky Minaj, Jennifer Aniston, and Dolly for Dolly Parton. Those are incredible. Thanks so much for the text. Appreciate it. All right, moving on. I've been seeing a lot of celebrities doing commencement speeches at colleges, most of them. Hugh Jackman was at Ball State. Tom Brady, I saw. Harrison Ford and Eric Church. Listen to this.
1: If you'll indulge me, I want to start with a sound. You know this sound. It's a guitar that's out of tune. Something that almost gets there, that tries, but doesn't. When all six are in tune, the chords they make can stop a conversation cold, carry a broken person through the worst night of their life, or make a room full of strangers feel for 3 minutes like they've known each other forever. But if even one is off, the whole chord unravels. And the difference between a life that sounds like music and a life that sounds like noise is whether you stop and listen, whether you're honest enough to hear which string has drifted out of tune, and humble enough to make the adjustment instead of just turning up the volume and hoping nobody notices.
0: Eric Church, the commencement ceremony at North Carolina, and there's more of it. I encourage you to watch it. I mean, he was so well-spoken up there with a guitar and everything, but what if, okay, you could pick a celebrity to give a commencement address. Who would yours be? At 447-K105, some celebrity to give a commencement address at your graduation or somebody's graduation. Who would you pick and why? Here's Russell Dickerson on Fort Wayne's K105.

0: Luke Combs on Fort Wayne's K105. It's Dan and Mandalorian and Grogu comes out tomorrow, but is there going to be a certain someone in it? That answer may or may not be coming up at 3:40 after Chris Jansen and me and a beer here on K105. And we're talking about celebrities that have been giving commencement speeches of late. I've been seeing a lot of them. Eric Church played that for you earlier. Tom Brady just played that a little bit ago. Hugh Jackman gave the commencement speech at Ball State a couple of weeks ago, and I came across this one from Henry Winkler.
1: I live by two words, tenacity and gratitude. Tenacity will get you where you want to go, and gratitude will make you enjoy the journey, no matter how bumpy. Here it is. No matter whether you procrastinated or you got your assignment done immediately as it came tumbling out of your professor's mouth. Whether it's hard to learn or you are the top of your class, you're all here in your seats.
0: And that just motivates you, doesn't it? That's Henry Winkler. So I was just wondering, you know, what celebrity would you want to give a commencement speech? Who would it be, Angie?
2: Ryan Reynolds, because he would just make it hilarious.
0: Would it be Ryan Reynolds just himself or Ryan Reynolds dressed as Deadpool?
2: I think there would be both. I think there would be Ryan Reynolds and then Ryan Reynolds dressed as Deadpool. I think somehow he would make that happen to where he could be the same person at the same place at the same time.
0: I think you're right on. He would be a great one, too. So good job, everybody. Good suggestions. Post Malone, Morgan Wallen on K105.

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0: Chris Jansen, me and a beer on Fort Wayne's K105. Good afternoon. It's Dan, and the first Star Wars movie in theaters since 2017, The Rise of Skywalker, is out tomorrow. Mandalorian and Grogu. And one person that may or may not be in the flick is a guy by the name of Chris Bartlett. He voices many of the droids, including C-3PO, and he's coming to the Indiana Comic Convention June 5th through the 7th. And, well, I asked him about it recently.
1: You're going to see Mando and Grogu. This picks up right after the events of Season 3. They leave Navarro. Mando right. wants to get into more, you know, bounty hunting. But, you know, Grogu's also learning. He's growing in his strength in the Force. Now he's got Mando armor. And they go on all kinds of adventures all over the galaxy. And that's really what the original... You know, Star Wars and the original aim of The Mandalorian was about mm-hmm. is what would it be like if, you know, you and your dad got to travel the galaxy getting into and having adventures? That's what this is about. So you'll see a lot of that. You'll see a lot of starships and droids and probably some remnant from the Empire hanging around too.
0: Nice. Now, you're in the movie somewhere?
1: Well, Dan, it's been great talking to you today.
0: We
1: can't say whether we're in it or whether we're not.
0: All right, so I guess we're going to have to wait and see. You can hear more of our conversation on my Doses of Dan podcast, wherever you get them. And The Mandalorian, actually, is going to help you win tickets to see Dan and Shay coming up at 4:35 with...
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11: 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Blows like you put me through.

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1: Next month, Coetz will have a new album out called The Night of a Champion. June 12th is the release date on that. And here comes one of the singles from it. It's called Hurts Like You, my Dan's Daily Download on K105.

Fort Wayne's K105. It's Dan, and today just happens to be Dan's Dog Day. It's also Shelter Dog Day. So, of course, every Wednesday, I go over to Humane Fort Wayne, and we highlight an adoptable pooch. 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

0: darling.
1: Fort Wayne's K105, it's Chase Matthew. I am Dan Austin, and I mentioned earlier that Star Wars has been pretty tight-lipped about who is and isn't in the Mandalorian and Grogu movie, which is out tomorrow. And when I talked with Katie Sackhoff, who played Bo-Katan last year, she played it off pretty well, unless she really didn't know.
2: You know, they keep that pretty close to the chest.
1: Okay.
2: As of right now, I don't have any idea what's going on. So I would imagine at this point that no, she's not in it. But you know the crazy thing about Disney and this show is that could change. It could change in a heartbeat, and you just never know.
1: You know, and when we talked last year, I don't think she actually knew, but I did see her on the red carpet for the movie. Now, that still doesn't mean that she's not in it or that she is in it. So I guess we'll just have to wait and see when it comes out tomorrow. Mando, by the way, is going to help you win Dan and Shay tickets at 4:35 with This Is the Way for Dan and Shay here on Fort Wayne's K105.

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17: 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Ernesto Gale Hernandez is turning creativity into something that helps others in real life. He runs a growing 3D printing business from home where he makes custom keychains and whistles, can openers, and special fidget-style items designed to help people deal with stress, ADHD, and anxiety so they can find, you know, a little more calm and focus. After saving up his chore money to buy his first printer, he taught himself design skills online and has already grown his small business into something sold in a local store. Even with school and football practice, he keeps going because he also dreams of buying a home for his mom someday. Okay, go ahead. Aw, yeah, you know you're thinking it. Anyway, a high five to Ernesto because he's not just building a business, but he's helping people feel better as well. And that's why he gets today's K105 High Five of the Day, presented by Indiana Tech.
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0: Oh, I wouldn't do that if I were you. Not if you want tickets to go see Dan and Shay at Ruoff this September. They're not even on sale until Friday, but I have got them for you here this afternoon. It's Dan and Tyler Hubbard, Josh Ross, also on that bill. The Mandalorian and Grogu, okay, the big Star Wars movie, is coming out tomorrow. So we're going to play
1: This Is the Way
0: for Dan and Shay, okay? Here's what you have to do to get qualified. Tell me something that you would say, this is the way to do it and not the other way. Okay, for example, pineapple on pizza. I know that's a trigger for a lot of people. It's either you do or you don't. So it's either pineapple on pizza.
1: This is the way.
0: And not pineapple on pizza is not the way. Okay, so there's my example. The rest is up to you, okay? But your suggestion gets you qualified for tickets to go see Dan and Shay as we play
1: This Is the Way
0: for Dan and Shay with the help of the Mandalorian here on Fort Wayne's K105. So this is the way, and what's not the way could get you Dan and Shay tickets at 447-K105.

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0: That's Luke Bryan on Fort Wayne's K105, and Dan and Shay are coming to Ruoff in September. Tickets going on sale on Friday, and with the help of The Mandalorian,
1: this is the way.
0: You could win tickets to see Dan and Shay. It's what I call
1: This is the Way
0: for Dan and Shay. Little rhyme, little, topical game here this afternoon at 447-K105. What I want you to do is tell me something that you believe is the way, and then what is not the way. For example, pineapple on pizza. It's either the way or not the way, depending on who you are. All right, so let's play along. Megan, what do you got?
1: This is the way.
2: So the way to eat mashed potatoes is to put A1 sauce on top, not gravy.
0: Ooh.
2: It's pretty good.
0: A1 instead of gravy. That's the way, huh? All right. Let's see what the way is for Sage.
3: For me, I would say the way is to sleep with a fan on, and not the way is to sleep without a fan.
0: Okay, got to have that. Is it because of the cool air or just because of the noise?
3: For me, I would say both.
0: Okay, so the way for Sage is the fan's got to be on. And Tina, what's the way?
4: Okay, the way is bite your tongue and be nice to your coworkers.
0: Okay.
4: The wrong way is to say what you think and get sent to HR.
0: Yeah, that's never a good idea. Okay, it is.
1: This is the way.
0: For Dan and Shay. Tell me what the way is for you about something and what's not the way. At 447-K105, that'll get you qualified for tickets to go see Dan and Shay with K105.

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1: This Is The Way
0: for Dan and Shay tickets. Yeah, This Is The Way for Dan and Shay. Mandalorian and Grogu out in theaters tomorrow. Dan and Shay coming to Ruoff in September. Those tickets going on sale on Friday. I've combined the two, and you tell me something that is the way as far as you're concerned and what's not the way. For example, the one I've been given is pineapple on a pizza. It's either the way or it's not the way. You either like it or you don't like it. So, Jess, what is the way?
2: The way for toilet paper is to go under and not over.
0: Oh, no. That's a whole nother topic for a whole nother time, Jess.
2: I know it.
0: Thanks for the call. You are qualified. Nicole, what is the way and what's not the way?
3: The way is you kill them with kindness, or the wrong way is you knock them out.
0: Okay, I didn't know where you were going with that. I thought you were going to say you kill them, and I was worried, Nicole.
3: I was trying to keep it PG.
0: And I was going to say, welcome to The Sopranos. All right, 447-K105, it is
1: This Is The Way
0: for Dan and Shay. This is the way for Dan and Shay. Tell me something that is the way and something that's not the way as far as you're concerned, and get qualified. Still a few minutes to go, and then we'll have a winner for the Dan and Shay tickets at K105.

0: Fort Wayne's K105, going to get a winner for the Dan and Shay tickets here in just a minute. It's Dan, and May is turning into a pretty good month for Caitlin Clark, but what experience for her is better? We'll put you in her shoes coming up at 525 after Josh Ross and Single Again. Let's get a winner.
1: Hello?
0: Hey, Danica.
1: Are you kidding me?
0: Do you know what the way is?
2: This call is being recorded.
0: I'm being recorded.
1: Dan and Shay!
0: You're going,
1: Danica! Oh, my gosh!
0: You're going, that Danica!
1: That's 2 days before my birthday. That is so awesome.
0: Well, happy early birthday, and you have a great time.
1: I'm going to have it. I'm going to CMA Fest this coming 2 weeks away from now, yeah.
0: Oh, man, you got the whole year planned.
1: Oh, wow. You have just made my day. That is so fantastic.
0: Made your day. This is the way, Dan and Shay. It's all about rhyming, Danica.
1: Too bad there's nothing that rhymes with Danica.
0: What about Eureka? Zach Brown Band on K105.

That's Josh Ross in Fort Wayne's K105. He and Tyler Hubbard also going to be on that bill with Dan and Shay for Ruoff in September. More tickets tomorrow morning with Tim and Kylie and with Mike D right here on Fort Wayne's K105. All right, so Caitlin Clark, you may have heard, is going to be the Grand Marshal at this year's Indy 500. And this comes just after she did the whole walkout with Morgan Wallen a couple of weeks ago at Lucas Oil. So, if you were Caitlin Clark, what would be the better choice of those two things and why? I mean, they're both pretty dang cool. So, would you rather walk out with Morgan Wallen, or would you rather be the Grand Marshal of the greatest spectacle in racing? Which one would you rather do if you were Caitlin Clark? I mean, she gets to do them both, but if you can only pick one, what are you going with? 447-K105.

0: Fort Wayne's K105, we're talking about how lucky Caitlin Clark has been as of late. Just yesterday, maybe you saw the announcement that she is going to be the Grand Marshal of the Indy 500 come this weekend, and she just walked out with Morgan Wallen for his walkout at his concert at Lucas Oil Stadium a couple of weeks ago. So if you were in her shoes and can only choose one, which one would you rather do, Cheryl?
1: Definitely walking out with Morgan Wallen.
0: Yeah, how come?
1: Because I'm a big country music fan and not so much on the indie racing, so it would have to be Morgan Wallen.
0: All right, easy choice for you. What about you, though, at 447-K105? You're in Caitlin Clark's shoes. You got to choose one. You want to be the Grand Marshal at the 500 or walk out with Morgan Wallen? 447-K105.

0: cowgirl.
1: That's Parmalee on Fort Wayne's K105. We're talking Caitlin Clark and how she's got to do some pretty cool things over the past few weeks. She walked out with Morgan Wallen for his concert at Lucas Oil, and yesterday she was announced as the Grand Marshal for the Indy 500. Two pretty big things that a lot of people would love to do. But what if you had to choose just one? Which one you picking, Victoria?
2: I would rather walk out with Morgan Wallen.
1: Why? Why do you choose Morgan?
2: Because it's a concert. That's way more fun than going to the Indy 500 that's loud and obnoxious. I'm not a race girl, so.
1: Okay, so it was an easy choice for you then.
2: Oh, absolutely.
1: Okay, I'm just curious, race fans, you know, which way would you go? Cole Swindell's on K105.

0: Yeah. My last single Saturday night.
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0: Fort Wayne's K105. Good afternoon. It's Dan. We were talking about Caitlin Clark. She's gotten the best of both worlds over the last couple of weeks, where she's gotten to walk out with Morgan Wallen for his concert at Lucas Oil, and then she's going to be the Grand Marshal at the Indy 500. So I'm wondering, if you were Caitlin, which one of those would you rather do if you could only pick just one, Brandon? And you're saying you'd rather be the Grand Marshal?
1: Yeah, and once a year, Morgan Wallen plays a lot of shows. And to the lady that called and said she'd rather go to a concert, never been to the snake pit inside the 500.
0: Okay, so you recommend she go?
1: I do.
0: Okay, Lacey, what about you? Which one of those are you choosing, the Indy 500 Grand Marshal or walking out with Morgan?
2: I would do the Indy 500. I love racing. I've never been, so I think it would be an extremely fun experience.
0: Okay, there you go. Well, I guess Caitlin's lucky. She doesn't have to choose. You know, she can just do both. And hit threes from everywhere on the court. Dustin Lynch is on K105.

0: Tucker Wetmore is on Fort Wayne's K105. It's Dan. We were talking IndyCar racing, and we were talking Morgan Wallen concert. So we're going to kind of mash them both together here. You got the cars going around. You're at the concert. Caitlin Clark's gotten to walk out with Morgan Wallen, and now she's going to be the Grand Marshal at the Indy 500. So I was giving you a choice of which one, if you had to make a choice, would you rather do? And what are you going to do here? What would you say?
1: All right, so hear me out here. What if I walked out with Morgan Wallen at the Indy 500? Be the best of both worlds.
0: You're not breaking the rules.
1: Yes, sir.
0: Just modifying a little bit. So here we go. Let's pretend we're walking out with Morgan Wallen. Watch out for the cars. K105.

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feel. 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

0: Jason Aldean's on Fort Wayne's K105. It's Dan, and celebrities are everywhere doing commencement speeches for graduations. I saw Henry Winkler. I saw Harrison Ford doing one. Tom Brady did one. And Eric Church was at the University of North Carolina. He's a huge Tar Heel fan. He's from that area. And here's a little bit of his.
1: If you'll indulge me, I want to start with a sound. You know this sound. It's a guitar that's out of tune. Something that almost gets there, that tries, but doesn't. When all six are in tune, the chords they make can stop a conversation cold. Carry a broken person through the worst night of their life, or make a room full of strangers feel for 3 minutes like they've known each other forever. But if even one is off, the whole chord unravels. And the difference between a life that sounds like music and a life that sounds like noise is whether you stop and listen, whether you're honest enough to hear which string has drifted out of tune and humble enough to make the adjustment instead of just turning up the volume and hoping nobody notices.
0: Eric Church, man, just a little snippet of his commencement speech. But if you could pick any celebrity, who would you pick to do one, Corey?
2: It would have to be Jelly Roll. I'm telling you, I'm 61 years old, but my high school years were rough. And I had a lot of good times, but there were a lot of rough times. And he has overcome so much. I just think that he has so much to teach the younger group, and even the adults. And he has so much to say. And I love his words. I love his music. And he has so much to say to them.
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0: Fort Wayne's K105. Tomorrow is opening night for Mandalorian and Grogu, the first Star Wars movie in theaters since 2017. And I talked to one of the guys from the movie, possibly from the movie, but from the Star Wars universe. His name is Chris Bartlett, and he does the voice of all the droids. And we talked about the movie a little bit.
1: You're going to see Mando and Grogu. This picks up right after the events of Season 3. They leave Navarro. Mando
0: right.
1: wants to get into more, you know, bounty hunting. You know, Grogu's also learning. He's growing in his strength in the Force. Now he's got Mando armor. And they go on all kinds of adventures all over the galaxy. And that's really what the original, you know, Star Wars and the original aim of The Mandalorian was about, mm-hmm. is what would it be like if, you know, you and your dad got to travel the galaxy getting into and having adventures? That's what this is about. So you'll see a lot of that. You'll see a lot of starships and droids and probably some remnant from the Empire hanging around, too.
0: Nice. Now, are you? But you're in the movie somewhere?
1: Well, Dan, it's been great talking to you today.
2: I see.
1: We can't say whether we're in it or whether we're not.
0: Hear more from Chris Bartlett, a.k.a. 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
3: I don't know if you were looking at me or not. You probably smile like that all the time. I don't mean to bother you, but...

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0: 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What's happening? It's Tim and Kylie, and the downhill slide towards a long holiday weekend begins bright and early tomorrow morning with us.
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0: Gonna have a little fun tomorrow morning at 8:05. 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We'll see how we do tomorrow morning.
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4: It's your chance to see a couple of throwback country legends coming up. 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